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You are blessed in your body. You are blessed in your finances. You are blessed in your business, in your going out and in your coming in. In the name of Jesus, no weapon fashioned against you shall prosper.

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0: Pamela ma leng?
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0: sir. 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
1: Too, my bad. 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
0: Mm.
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0: Christo Timo Kisa.
1: 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About
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0: Dennis.
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0: Come, I'll come, do la tenwa.
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0: know.
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3: Ah ah. Mira, voy a ir Welcome, Edward E. Executive American Family Giveaway.
0: Yes.
3: And Amoro Lukwari Wayne Family
0: Giveaway.
3: Mm. You know all the speech fan Family Giveaway.
0: Amen.
3: And then last but not least, my sweet aunt and my family.
0: Very good in English.
3: Yes.
0: Ofoy, Matakba.
3: Ofoy, Lene.
0: Lubami to go.
3: Amen.
0: Darma Giki. Hello.
4: Oh, yes.
0: Eh?
4: Good evening, Matama.
0: Come on, yacht, my pay yacht.
4: I'll put on a tank.
0: It is in it.
4: What's my bed?
0: Foil of Bampiri.
4: A poor van at the Gokaya.
0: A medical walk a bear, but I'll in.
4: Hey, they can keep going down like a motor, but I call it the time.
0: Amen. Darma kito darma right mada. I don't know.
4: I'm going to go to the house.
0: The Bob T.T. Woma Pelar Tipa de Quija. Kiyele wono ka food car tie.
4: Aro po na te wopal.
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0: Twitter. 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
4: Come
0: on, okay, come. A foyer, mate.
4: Yeah.
0: All right, Twitter, Paul Walchal, say yellow, my can pere, when I'm a kid, I'll meet you. 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
3: 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King England in Ablo Sunday. 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
1: Kom waro keken bende.
0: Hallelujah.
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0: Amen.
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0: Yes.
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0: Piritek. Yes.
1: Amen. So tin wabiru kanyi.
3: Today we have come.
1: Mimi no kwena.
3: To give you a message.
1: Kwena ma bea dida.
3: Good news.
1: Change a bit mukane.
3: Last Sunday.
1: Waloge kum kwena mea karma giki.
3: We talked about the end time.
1: And to tine.
3: But today.
1: Watiga logo kit lok ma mini wanyo. Konyo wa machalo wanu tiano palaba.
3: We are going to talk about words that help us, we as children of God.
1: Me wa kwa chung matek doko word wa chera nyim.
3: So that we stand still and we go forward.
1: Jamu keno beragora chim wa la kwa adwange indakabe duki medeke kwena mao beri chabiro kate.
3: Others called me saying that, Pastor, I thought that you were going to come back and continue with last week's preaching.
1: Che, anabiru dana mama pulkara, awinyo ngoma loba amiri aloge nyo ngoma mira tim.
3: I am this person who always hears from God what I should say or do.
1: Kalo ba waichi medeke.
3: When God says continue with this area, I continue with it. When God says don't, I don't.
1: Amen.
3: Amen. I thank so much those who follow
1: me.
3: Others told me that today they are following us from
1: internet.
3: Others are in Kampala.

0: Joker, ko Joker ko tiki pitu,
1: others
0: Joker
1: tiki
0: master, kati chenge
1: with cards in their hands.
0: Hallelujah.
1: Amen.
0: So danu kitio kikadi chenge.
1: So people are having cards in their hands.
0: Enegina tin wa meri wa nan.
1: That's what today we want to see.
0: Lubana wafui iudiku matin.
1: Father, I want to say thank you this morning.
0: Wafui pimari, wafui pikijani.
1: We thank you for your love. We thank you for your grace.
0: Ye kele wa kabiru man kiti anlo.
1: You have accepted and brought us here for a reason.
0: Lock me ye kele wa ye.
1: Let the reason you have allowed us to come be made to pass. Use us, my God. Let your people outside read the words this to them. Let the Holy Spirit help us. Father, we thank you. We pray all this in Jesus' mighty name.
0: Amen.
1: Amen. Life is like playing cards.
0: Hallelujah.
1: Amen. Life is like playing cards. In the whole world that you see yourself in, know that there's a game. Know that there's someone that at least you don't know but is playing with you. There is someone competing with you. Someone that sees that you're well off. Says, yes, this one is well off. I should be better than her.
0: Now,
1: for you making up your mind to be better than
0: her.
1: Sometimes see a way of pulling you down. Sometimes see which strategy to bring you down. Sometimes hold your cloth not to go forward.
0: Amen.
1: That is how life is. This world that we are in, it's like a stage. That's when you see musicians there, they go always up.
0: Amen.
1: Amen. They always stand up to see people that are filled in the ground. There is light that is lighting you clearly that everyone sees you. People hear clearly how this person is going to sing or is going to preach. When people are focused. This is the world we are in.
0: Amen.
1: Amen.
0: Wando wati platform.
1: We are in a platform.
0: Wando wati we are bam.
1: We are in a pulpit.
0: Dong dano tika nenoa.
1: People are seeing us.
0: Now a neno ma beda anyang ma be.
1: I've seen it clearly and I've heard.
0: Ne dano ma enen gupong kaneno ne.
1: That of spectators. Others want to see how will this person perform. Will this person's words be good to people? Will the words be bad to people? If it will be bad, I'll leave. That is how life of people is.
0: Hallelujah.
1: Amen. So most people stand waiting to see you. If you open up a church, or you've started up a business, or you've got your house, many people want to see you. Sometimes back I used to say, our mothers used to say without knowledge, that has put here a woman we shall see. It has put here a man we shall see.
0: Hallelujah.
1: Amen. Surely that's seen it. The day that you start up your house, the day you start up doing something,
0: amen,
1: amen, they will see the way you behave. The day you start up your church, they will want to see.
0: Hallelujah.
1: Amen. When you start up your business, they say, we shall see. We are up on the stage. The earth is seeing us. Those who are not happy, they are seeing us. Those who love us are also seeing us. What shall they do?
0: Hallelujah.
1: Amen. You see, people are having two eyes.
0: Hallelujah.
1: Amen. They have two lips. They have two sets of teeth. They have one red tongue.
0: Amen.
1: Watch out of
0: man.
1: With two nose. That is black like a gun. You should watch out with man. Someone once told me.
0: me in a lobao, you dug the hooker, get my tech, and it locked to ye.
1: The reason why.

0: created the mouth and put a strong gate, which is the teeth.
1: Hallelujah.
0: Amen.
1: Me erna yo biru gate ma biru nyonyo ene lak.
0: That is the metallic gate that is the teeth.
1: Gate ma ku ma chel ene teeth del dugi ene.
0: The first gate is the mouth.
1: Kadongi keru liberty kuya makala ne dog pat bente danger.
0: And a different color, which is the tongue that is dangerous. That color is different because it should not come out anyhow.
1: Hallelujah.
0: Amen.
1: If
0: it comes out, others become
1: bigger.
0: Others love. Others they are despised.
1: Amen. You know why I can maloke kumi?
0: Anything that can be spoken to you, there is tongue.
1: Hallelujah.
0: Amen.
1: Now,
0: the reason why God did that, as you see Matthew 18:19, the Bible says, surely, I tell you, if you see two people agree, and they ask,
1: hallelujah,
0: amen, then my Father in heaven shall do it.
1: Amen.
0: Amen. If two people confess, that's why the two eyes are and the nose are witnessing and the mouth is also.
1: Hallelujah.
0: Amen.
1: Now, what
0: I've come to tell you is, as we are in a bad game,
1: hallelujah.
0: Amen. Watch out with man. What has come to my knowledge clearly?
1: Hallelujah.
0: Amen.
1: In the game,
0: we are in some bad gambling. Like the pig too.
1: Hallelujah.
0: Amen. Like the joker.
1: Hallelujah.
0: Amen. Those are bad cards. If you see someone playing with that card, hides them. Wait till the end. Then in the end,
1: he canes
0: you with it. You pick two.
1: Pick two in the idea, John.
0: So you're just picking while he's finishing the game. In the end, he's winning. People who win the game in this world, these are people who have seen and know how to play with a good game.
1: Do you win?
0: And all life,
1: amen,
0: amen.
1: Do you win, Mati?
0: All games in life have rules. Those who play football have rules. Those who play cards also have rules.
1: Amen.
0: Amen. They all have rules. The reason is that we all have rules of all games that
1: hallelujah.
0: Play. Amen.
1: Amen.
0: Amen. Psalms 23. Psalms 23 verse 5.
1: Bible watch one.
0: The Bible tells us, you've put a table before me. Before my enemies. You've put a table before me. Before my enemies. You've anointed me with oil. And my cup is full.
1: Hallelujah.
0: Amen.
1: Amen.
0: Amen. One thing that I want to talk about. If God brings a table, a table before you, the table is where you eat. The table can be your business. The table can be your work. Your table can be your marriage. Table can be anything that you do that brings you an and you're living.
1: Hallelujah.
0: Amen. David said that you put a table before my enemies.
1: Hallelujah.
0: Amen. There are some people who are saying, but they're not happy. Because on your table, there is meat, there's chicken. There are sodas. Different kind of
1: drink.
0: They're not happy. You are seated here, there. They're saying this person shows up with the job. This person brags a lot with the husband. This person brags a lot with the wife. Brags off with the children. She's there, you're here. You've put a table before me. Before my enemies.
1: Hallelujah.
0: Amen. Those enemies are the people you're playing with. Sometimes you don't know them. That's why I fear man. The Bible says, he who trusts man is cursed. He who trusts God is blessed.
1: Hallelujah.
0: Amen. He who trusts man. Man with two eyes. Man with two nose.
1: What, hallelujah.
0: Amen. The Bible says that person is cursed. But he who trusts God, that person is blessed.
1: Hallelujah.
0: Amen. That person is blessed. That's why I say a good life. That person who draws close to you, who says that loves you so much, all the time smiling with you, that person loves you. That person is hiding a pig too who is going to beat you and
1: knock you down.
0: Is having a joke
1: you.
0: That you won't know. Because you don't have to know what's in the heart of man. That person who's drawing closer to you. That's not the reason that person is coming closer to you. Is that person in need of something to me? Is that person wanting to help
1: me?
0: What is the mind? Others, if someone comes to you, you open up your heart.
1: Hallelujah.
0: Amen. All your secrets, everything. Why God has lifted you like that? Yet you don't know. You don't know. What that person is. It has taken to 1 or 2 months. When I'm seated in my office, I see people that I don't understand their character coming
1: close.
0: Their words even I don't understand. I don't really understand their words. They come as if people who know
1: what.
0: They come like someone who wants help. Then I know and say these people have picked to them.
1: Hallelujah.
0: Want to beat me down.
1: Don't allow a stranger to see you anyhow.
0: Coming on Tuesday, I had a voice of God telling me that pay ye can't uneni. Because people are hiding a pig too.
1: Hallelujah.
0: You'll be saying, ah, you're welcome. That is where they
1: mission.
0: We'll just be delighted, excited, and saying my mission is
1: hallelujah.
0: Done.
1: Amen.
0: I am done with mine. Praise the Lord Jesus. That's why this morning I've come to tell you, child of God, this soon we shall see a Bible verse that
1: and
0: talks
1: the Bible
0: of two people
1: who are dano.
0: The Bible says, trust no man.
1: Again dano.
0: Trust no man.
1: Gen again.
0: Trust God alone.
1: Dano
0: man can walk with you thinking
1: dano
0: that they love you.
1: Kamo,
0: man will leave you where it is bad.
1: Story paladin mo.
0: I heard of someone's story.
1: Aladin tiki driver, ne?
0: This man had a driver.
1: Hallelujah.
0: Amen. But this man never knew how to drive. One day, the driver took this man to a bush and left the man there. This man was left there, stranded, not knowing how to drive. He never knew what to do. But he never knew what the driver was planning on him.
1: Hallelujah.
0: Until that day when he came to notice that he was badly off.
1: Hallelujah.
0: Amen. That brings me with a reason. Forgive me, I thank God that I have my mother's here.
1: Pingo dano kado tekio.
0: Why is it that when people grow old?
1: Dano kilacho madungu o madungu teki.
0: Man and woman who grow old.
1: John ene pegi poko kavurekena no ipowa ata ubene.
0: They don't only separate beds, but they separate even houses.
1: Hallelujah.
0: Amen.
1: Don't pick up a for energy power auto.
0: They don't only separate beds, but also houses.
1: Migu madid dong amu kenong chera guagli kwa ene kujamuji edong dong ko enego ka en kene dong.
0: Old woman goes to take care of the grandchildren, and the old man remains in the house alone.
1: Mera ye kirchura kitu umate awane enuya.
0: That is the game I'm talking of.
1: Kibikuri karma dongi neno chalo kunyipele de guake ka kenyu.
0: They will wait when they see that you're hopeless, then they attack you there. They will play a game that you will remain there. Especially
1: hallelujah.
0: Amen. Most children go back to their mother's side. You old man, you remain there and suffer. That's why old men die faster.
1: Hallelujah.
0: Amen.
1: Mukele no nyaro kwanyo kere mena ucharo kere kuja inuje dong dong ikany.
0: Others will find the girls take away their mothers and you old man you remain there whether you've eaten or not. It's
1: mere karata mama no churne piani angabe.
0: That is the card that I've never understood.
1: Hallelujah.
0: Amen.
1: Eno meoka inong tikitika merubino inuje jak you pero.
0: That is why if you're aging, you old man, you should start preparing.
1: Abere tangawai chamu ken mujimu kwanya tochi mu matino. 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
0: I was thinking that it could be that the old men who carry hey, out young girls.
1: Hallelujah.
0: Amen.
1: Was it kwanyu mama tojo tojo?
0: The old men carry out the young girls.
1: When an ene do be gwa ene do be yiga.
0: And said this one will take care of me, this one will bury me.
1: Piano nano kitim kit kitim amego dong penya.
0: Because you have seen the way the old woman is behaving. Doubters remove away their mothers and new old man remain there. There is a man that I won't mention. This man had three wives.
1: Hallelujah.
0: Amen. He had many children. Others are great men here.
1: Hallelujah.
0: Amen.
1: One
0: of the daughters said, Pastor,
1: let me tell you.
0: It was hunger that killed my father and got him buried. All the three wives and all their children left their father to die hungry. I know others are even listening to me. Hunger. They played cards on this old man until hunger killed. You gave birth to many children. You have grandchildren.
1: Hallelujah.
0: Amen.
1: Mona de kolo.
0: Three wives.
1: Keja yenegi.
0: Hunger.
1: Eh, luki no kwana obene.
0: And even the children studied.
1: Tino kwana mukene kujabugang kwana megi.
0: Their children even. They have their own schools even in Gulu.
1: Amen.
0: Amen.
1: Gulu kani mugiti wakigang kwana kukuano mukene tuwaho.
0: Others are even outside countries.
1: Keja yu churu wegigi okene.
0: It was hunger that killed their father.
1: Hallelujah.
0: Amen.
1: Umi ungatmo niremo wacha.
0: That's why one day someone told me.
1: Wala kwana na wechak yu peo chon.
0: Pastor, prepare yourself.
1: Plant avocado gi, papaya papaya gi.
0: Plant avocado, if things become hard, at least you pick some and go and sell. Things like avocado, you can even sell or eat some. Then I say this advice is good. I've seen how fathers suffer. They play games on you. At least it helps.
1: An
0: old man was next to me there. In Vungatira. That man was blind. When we go, we see this man suffering, going to fetch water. He's blind. He's blind but fetches water. He starts
1: crying.
0: All the eyes are blind. The well is not there. It's a bit far. But the man should just suffer going to fetch water. I ask that, doesn't this man have grandchildren or children?
1: Hallelujah.
0: Amen.
1: He has them,
0: but the cards that they play on you, if you don't watch out, you can
1: Hallelujah.
0: Amen. Let me first change a little
1: Amen.
0: Bit.
1: Amen.
0: The cards are not his.
1: Amen.
0: Amen.
1: Jesus Christ beruki Judah.
0: Jesus Christ was with Judas.
1: Jesus Christ beruki luak dan makatika wat dan beri nuk nuno kikare.
0: Jesus Christ had a crowd of people.
1: Ulahwa mugati kidan uchame kimugati dan uchame wakiregi.
0: People ate bread, people ate fish. At last, he never knew that the person who was playing him so much was Judas. At last, Judas had to beat him with the MasterCard.
1: Hallelujah. Amen.
0: And started kissing him. And he had already sold him and got money. Watch out with man. You shall read somewhere and you understand something. Amen. Those who were moving with Jesus Christ, they saw the miracles that Jesus did. In the end, they were the ones who
1: shouted,
0: crucify him on the cross.
1: Hallelujah.
0: Amen. When they were shouting like that, then one person asked, who should you think I should release? I've got Jesus. They shouted, you release Barnabas, the thief, the robber.
1: Hallelujah.
0: Amen. He was
1: the Hallelujah.
0: The righteous fed people with bread and fish and
1: Amen.
0: Also preached.
1: Hallelujah.
0: Amen. Prayed people could get healed. Demons were cast. Praise King Jesus. He was the one that cards were played on, got himself on the cross. He knew it as God.
1: Hallelujah.
0: Amen. But he got himself on the cross. Let me talk about one person, then we go to the area we are
1: talking.
0: In the days of Sadrach, Meshach, and Abednego, in the days of Daniel, the king had a dream.
1: Hallelujah.
0: Amen. He had a strange dream that even forgot his dream. He called all the magicians, all the sorcerers. Those who read the stars, he called them all.
1: Hallelujah.
0: Amen. Then he said, you should tell me my dream. Someone had his dream. And also wants you to tell the dream and also interpret it. Daniel was part of the wise people, but he was not called. When interpreting it defeated them, the king said, you go and kill all of them.
1: Daniel.
0: It reached to Daniel. Daniel asked, why did the king come up with something very hard like this? Go tell the king to give us at least one night. The king gave them a night of prayer. Daniel told his friends, Meshach, Abednego, and Sadrach. And said, brothers, let's not sleep, but let's pray. They prayed until God gave them. In the morning, Daniel was taken before the king. Daniel said everything, how it was seen and the interpretation. Daniel was not killed. All the magicians, everyone was not killed. In the last days, when the king made a statute, those of Daniel refused to worship
1: him.
0: Those magicians and the sorcerers were the ones who went to report Daniel. That see Daniel, the Hebrew people have refused to worship the statue of
1: God.
0: Those that Daniel saved, they would have been killed as the ones who turned against Daniel. Watch out with man, even those you help. At last, they will be the ones to bite you like a dog. Those people that you have fed, others you have paid in school. At last, they will call you a witch. That you want to kill their children. That you want to kill the wife or the husband. They don't visit you. They don't want you even to carry their children because they say you want to kill their children. The person you helped, you picked from
1: the crowd.
0: Others are even orphans. At last they say that you're a witch. Surely my mother took care of people. My father took care of many. At last the people I took care of started calling my mother witch. Sometimes the people that you stayed with, they are the ones calling us witches. Why didn't they kill you when you were still young? Should they wait until you're grown?
1: Hallelujah.
0: Amen. These are the cards people are playing on us. At last your heart is pain seriously. And you start regretting. You regret, I wish I never paid. Don't even regret, because I'll tell you the reason why those people are so important.
1: Hallelujah.
0: In your life. Those people that you see, they have turned against you. They were also once important in your life. At last you will understand something.
1: Hallelujah.
0: Amen. But as a human, it pains. It hurts so much. You think about it day and night. Others, when they come with their vehicle, they don't even think about you. They splash mud on you and they don't even think of you.
1: Hallelujah.
0: Amen. The cards they play on you, you become stupid. What hurts the most? You take care of your niece or nephew. Studies and gets money.
1: Hallelujah.
0: Amen. When he's having a good job, he's having a very big car. At last, we'll come and take over the land that you've
1: left.
0: We will say that that is the land. And puts there. And others, you are supposed to go. You cry.
1: Hallelujah.
0: Amen. You were taken care of together. You were not segregated. They've never refused to give you food. At last you start chasing people away that is your land. Because you have money. No one can take that case to court because you're well off. This is the type of game that people play on us. It really breaks our hearts.
1: Hallelujah.
0: Amen.
1: Amen. Amen.
0: I want us to check on David's life. So that you understand something here. David had wives. David had children. One of his sons was Absalom.
1: Absalom kar mo dor.
0: Absalom when he grew up.
1: Obiru dan mo dor mo jwa maling mabe mada.
0: He was a good looking man.
1: Hallelujah.
0: Amen.
1: Absalom o kamoma Absalom cha o kid style mo mapeni au dano.
0: Absalom started a character that people could not understand.
1: Ben dano kono latini ko deroni ko jweri ko nga. Hallelujah. Bible when at magiru dano kichero wako.
0: Trust no man. Magiru
1: lo bati gum.
0: Trust no man because the Bible says he who trusts man is cursed. But you trust God is blessed. Others see their children and say, "This is my life." That's not your life. Your life is God. My husband, no one should touch my husband. He's my life. He's not your life. One day I got a woman. I will not mention the name. This woman suffered. Could fetch water.
1: Hallelujah for God.
0: Dozens of for God.
1: Hallelujah.
0: Amen. Could fetch water.
1: Block.
0: Make breaks. At last, then God lifted the man and he got money and chased away the man.
1: Hallelujah.
0: The woman, amen. Chased away the woman. I will not mention the man's name.
1: Hallelujah.
0: Amen.
1: Florence,
0: Florence suffered.
1: Florence cook.
0: Florence cried.
1: Hallelujah.
0: Amen. Till one day she was called for a job to clean the
1: office. Amen.
0: Florence
1: office.
0: She started cleaning the house. She continued with studies a little bit and started working in bank. But it wasn't easy for her.
1: Said,
0: really, the house that I suffered fetching water by my own. The game that people play on you saying my husband is my everything.
1: Hallelujah.
0: Amen.
1: Absalom obeyed what Dawood.
0: Absalom was a son to David.
1: Amen.
0: Amen.
1: Absalom kelu kana agora gora gin pira big kain and cha money. Absalom wore kediju in iru.
0: Absalom could bring 50 camels and 50 donkeys.
1: Absalom gicher idog chel me Jerusalem.
0: Absalom could go to the fences of Jerusalem. And could sit there. When you see people coming, he could cut them off and ask, where are you from? What's your tribe? I am a child of Israel from the family of Benjamin. Absalom could say, if I was a judge, I would judge people fairly. I would judge people fairly. The Bible says that he did that for 4 years. His father never knew the cards that the son was playing. He asked the father that, I want to go to Hebron. There I had a covenant with God. When he went to offer a sacrifice, he said, call me one person. The person who is the father's advisor.
1: Hallelujah.
0: And said, let him be there. That person was
1: Bible
0: there.
1: Absalom,
0: the Bible says Absalom turned people's hearts to him.
1: Any book by Samuel Mario Jura Parabit.
0: That's 2 Samuel chapter 15.
1: Hallelujah.
0: Amen.
1: Ula o twin dan ma duo dugu bore.
0: And turned many people's hearts to him.
1: Karmucher ukilu dano enuni.
0: When he brought those people.
1: Any 2 Samuel chapter 15, verse 12.
0: Samuel Mario Jura Parabit in a par.
1: Hallelujah.
0: Amen.
1: Now. Karma dan anybody do you well binobore.
0: When those people all came to him,
1: Karma Absalom chero.
0: When Absalom went,
1: Uluodanone,
0: he called the people.
1: Kilungati in la meetam. Bible watch you wane.
0: He brought the
1: dano
0: advisor.
1: Dano en mi utam mano en mi.
0: The Bible says the advice this person would advise.
1: Dano dami tamma nyiri no kibolo ba.
0: People thought the advice was from God.
1: Bible any Absalom Absalom kachel kiwone machalo Dawid kiwane tamma nyiri. His counseling was like from God.
0: Absalom gani one go why you need tampa nyeri akibonloba.
1: Kipak Yesu Kristo.
0: Amen.
1: Now, iagikne
0: at last.
1: Dawood upenyo Absalom gena. I mean Absalom upenyo dano enone.
0: Absalom asked that person.
1: Amen.
0: Amen.
1: Ni ko imina tamati mwa.
0: That advised me on what to do.
1: Amen.
0: Amen.
1: Ento wone karamu wuji nenye la meitam wono lego lega chel.
0: But when his father heard that that person was an advisor.
1: Amen. 2 Samuel chapter 15 verse 34.
0: Samuel Maria chura para biti yenge pia deku yangwen.
1: Amen.
0: Amen.
1: Oh yeah. Now one.
0: The father asked David, said God, let this person's advice be of no use.
1: Hallelujah.
0: Amen.
1: Amen.
0: Amen. When he went to advise, he advised this way.
1: Amen.
0: Amen.
1: Why Absalom?
0: Said Absalom, this is my advice to you. Your father has run away.
1: Amen.
0: Amen. Has left all the wives there. To show that all the Israelites should see. Sleep with all your father's wives when people see.
1: Hallelujah.
0: Amen.
1: The
0: Bible says that they put a tent. I say that this world is like a platform. They put a stage up there that it's like a show.
1: Amen.
0: Amen. Absalom started sleeping with the wives of the father. The Bible says that he did that before all the Israelites.
1: Hallelujah.
0: Amen. When you see 2 Samuel chapter 16.
1: Amen.
0: Verse 21 to 23.
1: Amen.
0: Amen.
1: 22,
0: that's where it says that the tent was put on a stage.
1: Bible watching the Malutini Sara.
0: The Bible says that he did that before all the Israelites. All who were next to the king turned to the king to fight the
1: king.
0: The son of David, who was Absalom, and the advisor all turned to fight him.
1: Hallelujah.
0: Amen.
1: So, Jimmy Chani, well, Birugi, Mama, Pat, Mada.
0: All that was so strange. But when the father was running, when he was running, he told one man.
1: Amen.
0: David was a wise man. He said, man, don't run with me. Go the other side. When they give some advice, just help me and stay there. Go and tell Absalom that I once was working with your father, but now I want to work with you. Then lastly, then in the last time, people advise. Then they saw that that man's advice was not good for Absalom to sleep with all the wives of the father.
1: 2
0: Samuel chapter 6:17. You can read from verse 1. Can read verse 6 to 7.
1: Amen.
0: Amen.
1: Now, ka ini kwano ene do you?
0: So if you read all this,
1: iagikine.
0: Lastly,
1: iagikine.
0: In the last days, this person got that the advice was not
1: used.
0: The Bible says that he picked his
1: donkey
0: and went to his home. And told the family that I have gone off. The Bible says that this man committed suicide.
1: Hallelujah.
0: Amen.
1: I want
0: us to read 1 Chronicles chapter 7. That talks of these two people.
1: Hallelujah.
0: Amen. 1 Chronicles. 27 verse 33.
1: Amen.
0: Then I'll summarize. Our time is fast spent.
1: Amen. 1 Chronicles 27. Yeah, Lucy, you read it for us. First Chronicle 27, verse 33. Amen.
2: Obero la mitam pakabaga.
1: Obero la mitam pakabaga.
2: Kikuchai. 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
1: La rem kabaga. Okay, giko ka kenyo. Hallelujah.
2: Amen.
1: Now, dan enu obero la mitam pakabaga. 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
0: This person who was advisor to the king gave bad advice.
1: Hallelujah.
0: Amen.
1: Uzai ke kam ene ma Bible wo ubil la rem kabaga la mitam ki la rem kabaga enu chung katugu me konyo kabaga ifure tungtiel.
0: Only Uzai, who was a good friend to the king, who could give good advice.
1: La mitam ulare kami utam maraj.
0: The advisor began giving bad advice.
1: Ikum la dite
0: to the master.
1: Hallelujah.
0: Amen. So I want to tell you to watch out. Watch out with man. One thing that I know of, don't trust someone that you open up all your secrets, all your hearts to. That secret of yours will be used against
1: you.
0: The Bible says, don't trust man, trust God. What you feel like you can tell one person, not that you have told the whole crowd. At last, what you brought like a secret will take you to prison, will bring you down, and will ruin you. Even others died like that. They brought out all their secrets, thinking they're giving it to friends.
1: Hallelujah.
0: Amen. These days, people are not
1: trustworthy.
0: You should know that people are not trustworthy. Amen. Know that you talk too much. If you don't go to prison, you may die.
1: Amen.
0: Die. Me, I don't trust man. Never. One day I left my office, I was going home. Someone carried me on a boda boda and told me I am a father to this person. I would have been struck down.
1: Hallelujah.
0: Amen.
1: That did moon.
0: He was an army man who carried me with the boda boda. After he told me I am a father to this person. I saw him, but I was not clear with the face. I told my children, I'm so scared.
1: Hallelujah.
0: Amen.
1: That did moon.
0: Amen.
1: So, Amen. Dong, cha watum, tikuman.
0: Lastly,
1: Danu ene wany mainen tie kuone ne.
0: The people that you see around your life.
1: Hallelujah.
0: Amen.
1: Pede kwege o kweje kweje.
0: Don't refuse all of them.
1: Jomo keno berume gumi kumi keri beri gutu kuchure kumi eno ku berume gumi.
0: Others are of blessings to you even though they played cards on you.
1: Keri gute mukimo pid mwagachel duardiel duardi gute mukimo time gumbe kumi.
0: Even though they did something bad to you, but they are of blessings to you. Others have played cards on you, but that's a lesson to you. At least you've got your lesson. That some other times, if you're to be with people because you've passed through it, it gives a lesson that you don't pay any fees.
1: Hallelujah.
0: Amen.
1: There
0: are others that deal with you that in the world you should learn how to. You should learn how to be patient with people.
1: Hallelujah.
0: Amen. However hard things are. Others that be behaviors.
1: Hallelujah.
0: Amen.
1: Ukonyo inbeno me woro olo step moi kwa.
0: I've helped you to go a step in life.
1: Hallelujah.
0: Amen.
1: Uteribe kama.
0: It has taken you somewhere.
1: Hallelujah. Kiribere yunge uweyo neni chagi na konye peke.
0: Even though after I've seen you like something that is useless.
1: Bedano wa imano ba okele kuni ne obi woro kiriwe ya gike.
0: Not everyone that God has brought in your life will move with you until the end.
1: Hey, one day wajao kaniza muke.
0: Some people that you started the church with them, God brought them for some duration. God takes you to another church. Other pastors say that you've taken away my sheep.
1: Amen.
0: Amen. God brings for just some little duration. Praise King Jesus.
1: Now,
0: coming in your life at least has done something. Others, God brings them like a book. Like these pages of the book. Will just help you there, will not take you till the end.
1: Hallelujah.
0: Amen.
1: Amen.
0: Others, when they come in your life like
1: Tangi,
0: that, their thoughts will make you diverse. They'll make you start moving in a crooked way. Amen.
1: Hallelujah.
0: Amen. You start moving wrongly.
1: Amen.
0: Amen.
1: So,
0: that's why what I'm saying. Let us watch out of man. Man have pick two. They have jokers. They have mastercards. To finish
1: and
0: with. But with everything that happens, just appreciate God. If not, you may find yourself cursing people.
1: Hallelujah.
0: Amen.
1: You'll
0: just be cursing people. Your prayers, your words will just be curses. What I feel in my heart that even though someone just holds my hand for a day, I thank and say,
1: Mama Anna begin to unyogwakarwate kiri adigi mapalo kiri kolo.
0: That's why whether a Christian or anyone that I've stayed with, never think that I will just bypass you on the way. Other Christians were with me in church, but they left me. So if I get them, I still are you still born again? Yes. Where do you pray? If I hear it's a good place, I say continue. Continue. Are you still born again? I am still born again. Where do you fellowship? I fellowship here. Continue. Praise King Jesus. Do I have a grace that also create people? I don't. Me as a pastor.
1: Ruede duel an lakwat. Endo ruede duel eno beluba. 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
0: I am just a shepherd. If the owner of the sheep wants to take away the sheep, I don't have...
3: Right. For the 12, Daki Arabe do chair, Mamada, Abigamu Chimchen, Rio, your deck, she will be the car, my lord now. Of for the 12 laquat, mean my correct kid. Hello.
4: Hello.
3: Hey, yo.
4: I'm
3: going
4: to take it for a laquat. For? I don't want to know where you are, Kilmont,
3: but
4: laquat of funny coins, a bit of
3: All right. Hello. Hello. Hello. All right. Afford it all. Hello. In radio, mono. 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
1: Amen. Yeah, avoid the 12, avoid your go gym.
6: Thank you for the callers.
1: And Jimu hanging or I
6: am. But the phone has hung.
1: Yeah, we are checking me on Namachima Jero, a Bero, a Boro, a Rio.
6: This is my number 07 8 2 9 5 Abich
1: 6 7
6: Abichel, a Bero.
1: 8 3
6: A borrow a deck.
1: Any pay that term ends.
6: If that's not on
1: 700
6: Jero, a bero, jero, jero.
1: 5 3
6: A beach, a deck.
1: 7 8
6: A bero, a borrow.
1: 8 3
6: A borrow a deck.
1: Yeah, you want Stephen Chan. Do I
6: call Stephen Chan? Most people call me mama, yet I am a man.
1: Hallelujah.
6: Amen.
1: So for it to 12 job better when you are.
6: Appreciate you all that we are listening.
1: Be like people. What take your service, my mega machaka or chawa.
6: We have our service that begins at 7:30, which goes till 4, till
1: 10. That's
6: only English.
1: Then
6: from 10
1: till
6: 1. That's low translated. Then we have the other that starts at
1: 3:30.
6: At 3:30, it ends at 7:30 or 8. If you have any problem, come there. Our motto says that prayers, if there's no prayer tomorrow, just come there.
1: Kanisa wa Maditi Alliance Machon Eningela Mago and Kanisa Maditi Tengyo. What take you?
6: Our church is located in former Alliance there.
1: Ah, Mateno na duanta loba mini wakanisa almost tiwa Pierre Beach.
6: And many grand churches, like 50 of them in 10 years.
1: Loba wa fui.
6: Father, we thank you because you're good. There are people outside that want prayers. Father, do something of wonders in their life. Deliver those who are captives. Heal the sick. Hold the hands of those who are down. Bless your children.
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6: The people of this radio station. And all the team we have moved with. In Jesus' mighty name.
1: Amen.
6: Amen. Thank you so much. God bless you.
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Right, la win video for you to all, and Kimeno Bedo Kelo and Yagiki, me yop me gen matin, kitchen chabiatini, a wajinitino beduniano pawege, happy Father's Day, and a lego ki babino wang, carababana, mokanya, me gene, me bed machalo best mana, mono papa Edwin, onen, happy Father's Day, and mama. 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

0: a mark very pit pilwaka, a wee wiki ni. Ah, administration cunning eye, eh, got you administration on eye, not to door or pay. Okarwa, we have a pomade, the ballot view from the form government, and only we are at the metera. Did Nayo.
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0: Right, for you to tell you, Nilo in radio, the Kira Pau, and when the Karati come Chava Pau, Rio make a decomin and a tin change a bed near the deep Yaru, a chill medum, a bichel, Mara, Aliva Rio, 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Ni family miracle church. All right, we are taking chairman. I just looked at the studio.
1: Amen, amen. Thank you so much, our listeners. And thank you to see you, Kasule.
2: For you.
0: Thank you.
1: Yeah, I hope this morning is a good morning. Amen.
2: Amen.
1: Amen. Thank you so much. Let's start with a word of prayer. Father, in the name of Jesus,
2: I
1: want to thank you so much for this morning. We give you praise, glory, and honor. Want to dedicate this time that you may speak to us and guide us on what to do. For in Jesus' name we pray. Amen.
2: Amen.
1: Amen. Listen, as last week,
2: We
1: were sharing about the work of the Holy Spirit in our life. That there are certain things that if you try to do on your own, you will not do them. So you need Holy Spirit to help you to be able to do them. And I remember last week we said that Holy Spirit gives power for salvation. Praise the Lord Jesus. It is the Holy Spirit that makes you a new person. Praise the Lord Jesus. And we read the book of John chapter 3 verse 5 to 6. Praise the Lord Jesus. And also we say Holy Spirit gives power to overcome sin. There are people who are struggling with sin, but when you engage Holy Spirit, Holy Spirit will give you power to overcome sin. Praise the Lord Jesus. So that one we read the book of Romans chapter 8 verse
2: 13.
1: Praise the Lord Jesus. And now today I want us to talk about another work of the Holy Spirit in our life. Holy Spirit gives us power to witness Christ. Praise the Lord Jesus. That power for you to witness Christ in your family, in your workplace, comes by the Holy Spirit. And if you see in Acts chapter 1 verse 8, the Bible says, you will receive power when the Holy Spirit comes upon you, and you will be witness in Jerusalem, Samaria, and all the parts of the earth. So that power for witnessing Christ comes by the Holy Spirit. It happened to the disciples of Jesus. They received power. And the Bible says they started preaching the gospel. So you need that power that comes by the Holy Spirit to make you have courage, to make you bold, to make you have wisdom, to make you do evangelism. Praise the Lord Jesus. I remember mine. The day I gave my life to Christ, it was the power of the Holy Spirit. I remember that day. I was working in Otore
2: district.
1: I came home. My home is in Lira, in an area called Tesoba. That's where I was staying. So I came home with a motorcycle, parked it outside, entered my house. I found three people in my house. One was a man, two were women. And I entered my bedroom. I changed my clothes, I went and bathed. At around 9 in the night, I came back with a shirt and a vest. Amen.
2: Amen.
1: So I wanted to tell these people sitting in my sitting room, now I want to go and sleep.
2: Eno dong tika biyo ka wari ke jogu berig. At namune nini andong amete ya kanema.
1: At nine in the evening, what are you doing in my house? Go away.
2: Tiyan wono da frute munga ora do.
1: And after all, I'm a Catholic, you are born again.
2: Wono tiye morokole anatiye katoli.
1: So you should go away.
2: Wono miyado awe.
1: So when I came in my sitting room.
2: Kalma eno biyo at namune.
1: Now the man of God was there.
2: La titpa ba manu
1: tikuone. He asked three questions.
2: Openyo en la penya de.
1: That touched my heart. He said, number one, we have been here. We could not leave before you have come. Number two, we said when we go, we should pray so that God will go with us and the same God will remain with you. And he said the third one. He said, before I pray, do you have anything that you want me to pray for? I did not answer again. He asked the next question. Maybe you have issues in the workplace that you want me to pray for. And then the last one, now you say, maybe you have an issue between you and your boss that you want me to pray for. That is when I heard a small voice that tells me, are you not going to tell this man the truth? Are you not going to tell him the truth? The issue which is in your workplace. Praise the Lord Jesus. And yet in my workplace, we were writing the name of people to give them money. Praise the Lord Jesus. We would give 500,000 to a household.
2: No, give me dog or a chira chira li me a bitch.
1: So I wrote God six names.
2: Ning ma pere ning abichelo lo.
1: Hoping that I'm going to get that money. And then I would pick that money. Praise the Lord Jesus. Now those names were arrested. And now they were really following up. They were following up. Work was difficult. You know, it is so shameful. I was not the only one. There were many people. Praise the Lord Jesus. This is a true story that happened. Those that we work with, they know what I'm talking about. Praise the Lord Jesus. So I did not tell this man now that I have stolen money in the office. I just say, yeah, my boss hates me so much. Because I'm a choli, he's a langi, he hates me. Praise the Lord Jesus. Then the man of God just opened Psalms 110 verse
2: 1.
1: Yes. 110 verse
2: 1.
1: Which says, sit on my right hand side. I will pick your enemies. I put them under your feet. He preached to me for only less than 5 minutes. He said, he even called me man of God. And yet before that time, I never knew anything to do with God. He said, man of God, God is able to pick your enemy, put him under your feet. Your enemy is the devil who has entered that person. But for me, I was not understanding that the enemy is the devil. I was saying, that man is my enemy. Praise the Lord Jesus. He said, God is able to pick your enemy, put under your feet. On one condition. If you give your life to Christ. Are you willing to give your life to Christ? That very day. On the 12th of May. On the 12th of May. The year 2012. In my sitting room. We shot an event. I gave my life to Christ. Praise the Lord Jesus. From that day, I remain a boy again. My name was written in the book of life. Praise the Lord Jesus. And I'm keeping my salvation. Now, it is the Holy Spirit that gave wisdom to these people who preach to me. So if you want to do the work of God, if you want to be an evangelist, someone who is moving and preaching Christ, engage the Holy Spirit. Holy Spirit will give you how you should start. And what exactly is the issue that will convict someone to come to Christ? So the power of the Holy Spirit help us to witness Christ. Praise the Lord Jesus. In Acts chapter 2 verse 41, the Bible says, then they that gladly receive his word were baptized. And the same day, they were added unto the number of people. They were more than 3,000 souls. Imagine 3,000 people gave their life to Christ. But what happened? The Bible says they preached, the disciple of Jesus, they preached with a lot of boldness. With a lot of courage. With a lot of wisdom. Praise the Lord Jesus. So it is Holy Spirit that will give us power to be able to preach and witness Christ. Another thing that Holy Spirit do, it allows us to do miracles. Praise the Lord Jesus. In Acts chapter 3 verse 6-8, the Bible says, then Peter said, silver and gold I do not have, but such that I have, I give to you. In the name of Jesus Christ of Nazareth, rise up and walk. And he took him by his right hand and lifted him up. Immediately, his feet and his ankles' bones received strength. So what lesson do we learn from that scripture? It was a miracle. Someone who is crippled, the legs and the hands getting straight. This is a miracle. Praise the Lord Jesus. It was a healing that happened to this man. It was a deliverance that happened to this man. It was a sign and wonder. It was a supernatural intervention. Praise the Lord Jesus. So Holy Spirit is able to do that. Praise the Lord Jesus. Performing signs and wonders. Praise the Lord Jesus. Children of God, even the generation that we are in, they are moved by miracles. They are moved by wonders. So I pray that God should use you wherever you are. That you do things that sometimes people cannot do on their own. Yesterday I was praying for somebody in church. Praise the Lord Jesus. We came for leadership training.
2: For leadership,
1: but the person started developing cold.
2: They
1: came over there. And the person was not okay. So when we finished, we said, what should I do for you? I'm not feeling well. When we started praying for the person, when we started praying and we went deep, the devil manifested. And they said, they wanted to kill that woman. Number one, because she is wise. She's going to make the family rich. Number two, they tied her marriage. They put it in a pot on the tree. Praise the Lord Jesus. And when we finished praying for her, we asked her. She even confirmed that, yeah, in her last prayer that she was praying, he showed her a pot on top of a tree. You look at that kind. How are you going to know that your marriage has been tied in a pot on top of the tree? How are you going to know? Praise the Lord Jesus. It takes only the Holy Spirit for you to be able to do that. To be able to know that. And we prayed for her after that. coldness disappeared, headache disappeared. I was telling the Holy Spirit, uproot it. Uproot whatever God has not planted. Because Holy Spirit acts on the word of God. Praise the Lord Jesus. And immediately the person was okay. So if you want to perform signs and mirrors, engage the Holy Spirit. Praise the Lord Jesus. The next one is the Holy Spirit gives us power to pray. Prayer. If you want to pray very well, engage the Holy Spirit. When we open the line, we will give you also time to talk. But the Bible says in Romans chapter 8, verse
2: 26.
1: Likewise, the Spirit also helps us in our infirmities. For we know not what to pray for. But the Spirit itself makes intercession for us with groanings which cannot be uttered. Praise the Lord Jesus. So what does this scripture teaches us? Number one, it teaches us that Holy Spirit help us in what to pray for. Holy Spirit, strengthen us in prayer. Help us to pray according to the will of God. And it makes our prayer have a breakthrough. Praise the Lord Jesus. His Holy Spirit is like a person. He can get annoyed. He can be happy. So we need to know how to engage Holy Spirit. Praise the Lord Jesus. In that scripture, the Bible says he makes intercession. So that means he is like a person who prays for us. Praise the Lord Jesus. Amen.
2: Amen.
1: So if you want to pray very well, engage the Holy Spirit. Holy Spirit, guide me in my prayer. Guide me now how to pray. Show me what to do. And Holy Spirit will show you. Praise the Lord Jesus. Amen.
2: Amen.
1: And then another work of the Holy Spirit. Help us to give power to understand God's word. Maybe you are reading the Bible, you are not understanding. Engage the Holy Spirit. Holy Spirit will help you to understand the word of God. Praise the Lord Jesus. John chapter 16, verse 13. The Bible says, when the Spirit of truth comes, he will guide you in all truth. Praise the Lord Jesus. So Holy Spirit, according to this scripture, will reveal to you which one, what exactly is true and what is not true. He will give you understanding of that very word you are reading. And also the Holy Spirit will convict you. Praise the Lord Jesus. And will make, will relate the scripture, how does it apply to your daily life. Praise the Lord Jesus. If you want to understand the word of God, start by prayer and welcome Holy Spirit. That Holy Spirit, I am going to read the word of God. Help me to understand. Help me to learn from it. Praise the Lord Jesus. And the Spirit of God, which is also called the Spirit of Truth, will guide you on what you need to understand. Praise the Lord Jesus. In 1 Corinthians chapter 2, verse 12, the Bible says, now we have received not the spirit of the world, but the spirit which is of God, that we might know things that are freely given to us by God. We have not received the spirit of the world, but we have received the spirit that has come from God, that we may know things freely That has come from God. But there are people who want you to pay money for you to know what God is revealing about you. Praise the Lord Jesus. You first have to pay 20,000, 100,000 for me to tell you what God is telling about you. And the Bible says he has given us freely. The Spirit of God, we have received him to reveal the things that God wants to us to know. So child of God, you are able to know things in the Spirit. What exactly is going in your life? The Holy Spirit can reveal it to you. Praise the Lord Jesus. Some of you have prayed. You have prayed about something and your condition is not changing. I want you to go back to the Holy Spirit and ask, what exactly is this truth? What exactly is the issue in your marriage? Why is it that you marry, after marrying, you get divorced? Praise the Lord Jesus. What exactly happens? So that one, when you know very well, you are going to pray well. Praise the Lord Jesus. Because in Jeremiah chapter 33 verse 3, the Bible says, call her unto me, I will show you things that you did not know. Praise the Lord Jesus. Call unto God. Amen.
2: Amen.
1: That God, I don't know the reason why I get married. I get into relationship. Even when I've not done anything wrong, my marriage gets broken. What exactly is wrong with
2: me?
1: I had a person who called me and said, the person is from Bobby. And was telling me, Pastor, I don't know what happened. Every time I get into relationship, I get a lot of trouble. It's like I've entered fire. Praise the Lord Jesus. I just told her, the only thing you need to go on your knees, I can only pray with you when you're ready to pray. Praise the Lord Jesus. Prayer can reveal all that. Amen.
2: Amen.
1: I remember in Lukui, we went for prayer there. Amen.
2: Amen.
1: There was a family. If you marry a woman from there, you will die. By the time we went, how many husbands are already there? Five husbands have already died. The last one died with accident. He was a tractor driver. Praise the Lord Jesus. You marry any woman from there, you die by accident. And by that time, five men died. Not because of anything, but because you married a woman from there. Look at that kind of spirit. Now the Holy Spirit guided us. And the Bible, that day we prayed. In the physical, even we prayed. We prayed. And God delivered that family. Now, as we speak up to now, that girl is married up to now. She's married up to now. And she's happy in her marriage. Praise the Lord Jesus. And that is very important. It is only the Holy Spirit that can allow you to do that. Praise the Lord Jesus. If the Holy Spirit had not revealed to us, we were not going to know. We prayed until when that family is delivered. So Holy Spirit is able to give us secrets that you don't know. When you're going through challenges that you don't know, it is very important that you need to ask the Holy Spirit. In the Bible, in the book of 1 Samuel, chapter 5, verse 17, the Bible says, actually 2 Samuel,
2: Samuel mi ario.
1: The Bible says the Philistine came to attack David.
2: Lo Filisteo go bion ka monyo Dawudi.
1: When they heard that David was anointed a king.
2: Kar mago weni Dawudi ki wir chalo ka baka.
1: The Bible says they came in full force.
2: Bible why go bion mo pong ki kero.
1: Praise the Lord Jesus.
2: Ki power of Jesus.
1: Amen.
2: Amen.
1: But David went to the Holy Spirit.
2: And to Dawudi chel bot chun maleng.
1: Instead of going straight to them, David went to the Holy Spirit.
2: Ami aga chel ka luen ket gi Dawudi chel bot chun maleng.
1: Let me read what it says.
2: Weka kwan
1: Second Samuel chapter 5 verse 17. The Bible says, when the Philistine heard that David has been anointed king over Israel, they went up in full force to search for him. But David heard about it and went to the stronghold of the Holy Spirit. Now, David had come. The Bible says, they said in verse 18, the Philistine had come and spread it in the valley of
2: Raphim.
1: So David inquired of the Lord. He asked the Holy Spirit, shall I go and attack the Philistines? Will you hand them over in my hand? The Lord answered him, go. For I will hand over the enemies in your hands. How many of us can do this? That when battles come, you ask the Holy Spirit. How many of you? Majority of people, when battle comes, they go straight away. Praise the Lord Jesus. Back to the sender. Praise the Lord Jesus. Without even asking, where is this battle coming from? Praise the Lord Jesus. But David asked the Lord. He said, God, will you go with me? Will you hand them over in my hands? Praise the Lord Jesus. This is very important when it comes to prayer. That you need to ask God, where is the source of the problem? Maybe you are going through sickness. You need to ask God, what is the source of this sickness? God is going to reveal to you. He's not the Son of Man who should lie. He will tell you. Praise the Lord Jesus. Another role of the Holy Spirit is to produce godly character. Praise the Lord Jesus. That's why in Galatians chapter 5 verse 22 he tells us about the fruit that he wants us to produce. Fruits of love, fruits of joy, fruits of peace. That is the work of the Holy Spirit. So that we produce godly character. I know you are there. You are struggling. But engage the Holy Spirit. Praise the Lord Jesus. If you see Galatians chapter 5 verse 16. Bible tells us something very important. Galatians chapter 5. Verse 16. The Bible says, so I say to you, walk by the Spirit so that you don't satisfy the desire of the flesh. For the flesh desires what is contrary to the Spirit. And the Spirit desires what is contrary to the flesh. These two are in conflict. And that is why you don't do what you want to do. Praise the Lord Jesus. But if you are led by the Spirit of God, you are not under the law. Praise the Lord Jesus. So, you should walk by the Spirit so that you don't satisfy the desire of the flesh. Praise the Lord. What are the desires of the flesh? If you read Galatians chapter 5 verse 19, the Bible says, obviously, immorality, sexual immorality, impurity, debauchery, idolatry, witchcraft, hatred, jealousy, selfish ambition, drunkenness. He said, I warn you like I warned before. Those who live this kind of life will not inherit the kingdom of God. Praise the Lord Jesus. But the fruit of the Holy Spirit is love, joy, peace, kindness, goodness,
3: Praise the Lord, and all that. So they, that God wants us to produce the real fruit. And that is the fruit that comes from the Holy Spirit. So if you engage the Holy Spirit, your character is going to change. Praise the Lord Jesus. If you have been hating people, you begin to love people. Because that is the fruit of the Holy Spirit. And then finally, the Holy Spirit gives us power for spiritual warfare. Praise the Lord Jesus. Ephesians chapter 6 verse 12. For we wrestle not against flesh and blood, but against principalities, against power, against rulers of this world, dark world, against spiritual powers of wickedness in the high places. Praise the Lord Jesus. That is what we fight with. How can you climb up on the mountain and you begin to climb there? No. It is the Holy Spirit that does that. Praise the Lord Jesus. So when you want to pray against spiritual forces of wickedness, you need to engage the Holy Spirit. Praise the Lord Jesus. I normally tell people that if you are, especially those who are married, you are married, your husband used to come home early. He loves you so much. Calls you sweetheart. But all of a sudden, the same man that comes home early started coming very late. Used not to drink, but he started drinking. He used not to date other women, but he started. He used to give help home, now he doesn't give. And he has started living a very bad life. Don't lock the door for him.
2: You think I'm here to suffer? They don't do it that way. I want you to learn something today. If such thing is happening in your life, I want you to hear very well. I want you to start praying.
3: Pray.
2: The Bible says we don't wrestle spirits but you start fighting that spirit. If you want that spirit to live, you call it by its name. It does not need to be a prophet for you to know the spirit.
3: If
2: it is a spirit of lust, you send it away from your husband. You say the spirit of lust that had entered my husband and is now falling in love for others. I command you, spirit of lust, we don't fight physically. I am commanding you to leave. Lose and leave my husband. The Bible says, if they rebuke a bad spirit, it goes. It goes to the wilderness. It hovers there. When it comes, when you're not okay, it comes back. It brings another 7 demons. If you've prayed and you've chased that spirit, don't let it come back. When it has left your husband will become to a normal life again.
3: Praise the Lord Jesus. So I tell you, what legani kai nem chwini marajo don chwok.
2: I am kindly requesting you, if a bad spirit had entered, you rebuke it. If a spirit of poverty has entered, you rebuke that spirit of poverty. You rebuke in spirit.
3: Amen.
2: Amen. If the spirit of witchcraft, you rebuke the spirit of witchcraft. How it behaves, it is its name. If it is the spirit of sickness, you rebuke the spirit of sickness. If it is rejection, you come against that spirit of rejection that is following your life. Praise the living God. Look at
3: your power, woman.
2: Look then 19, and then we shall return into that.
3: Behold, I have given you power and authority to walk on snakes.
2: The Bible says, "Na me no care ki tell me what it will,
3: And to walk on scorpions.
2: Ki word will you
3: and
2: turn.
3: To overcome their power. Nothing will happen. To you. Child of God, Holy Spirit has given us power to walk on anything that is troubling you. Attack them.
2: Mungi.
3: Rebuke them.
2: Chokki.
3: Burn them.
2: Wangi.
3: Tear them.
2: Yechki.
3: Uproot them.
2: Footgi.
3: God has given you power.
2: Me, but in
3: through the Holy Spirit.
2: Ni walk it through my leg.
3: Praise the Lord Jesus.
2: Ki power word, Yesu.
3: Don't joke with the devil.
2: If the devil knocks your head,
3: ni walk it through my leg.
2: Through the Holy Spirit, you knock the head.
3: Wangi
2: their buttocks. Burn them. Tear their clothes.
3: Bal government now.
2: You just destroy their government.
3: Amen.
2: Amen.
3: By way you to be low me bal to
2: the Bible says that God came in the world to destroy the work of the
3: enemy. That's 1 John chapter 3 verse 8.
2: John me a chill.
3: Yes, be low me bal to
2: the He came to destroy the work of
3: so
2: the enemy.
3: So leg bal.
2: That is the prayer of saying destroyer.
3: Satan in project
2: that devil
3: balo.
2: Any project that you have brought I destroy the work of
3: you
2: the
3: accident.
2: If they have made
3: bal
2: that
3: accident,
2: you will die in accident. You destroy
3: carry.
2: If they say that divorce in your marriage, destroy it.
3: Praise the Lord Jesus. God bless you so much in Jesus' name.
2: Amen.
0: We have one team kiboti and lowing ready wa donki dakira pa we chelki ken actual dakira pa ki ken in not a beira beira bero angwena chela ngwen a bichela bichela bichi not a rio not a bungwena 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
4: Amame pala kwa blagbera kyan am lejane wano kama tusha shima kyan mambe uto wana kama pala ten. 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
0: Okay. All right. I know Jimmy Agiki, Kawadu Chaman and Kedme Dolade, Lowing Radio, your dear Comenian Martin. Hello, speaker. Hello, speaker. Kifoy Naganaga, Manga Kwanani. What, Julie?
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0: Okay. 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Okay. Wek wagi gama chimka kany la kwa chawa chero anen keme lorna.
6: Yeah. Achap ki tingjiri magi panyo ni. Tingjiri cha antie Samuel Mario, 2 Samuel chapter 5 verse 17.
2: Samuel Mario, a beach, a parabiro.
6: You can read up to 20.
2: Itwer kwan nem owa ya piera rio.
6: Amen.
2: Amen.
6: That's the scripture that David used.
2: And I think jiri ma Dawudu ti ukere.
6: Hallelujah.
2: Amen.
6: So I encourage all of you.
2: And a choko chunyo ntujo.
6: If you have not given, if you are not born again, give your life to Christ.
2: Ka yin penyo alo dojo me kuni but Christ.
6: So that the Holy Spirit should come in your life.
2: Wek chuny ma lengo bini kuni.
6: I will start by leading those who want to come to Christ.
2: Abi chao kitelo jo magi mero mene but Christ.
6: Repeat with me this word.
2: Ono kera loke enene.
6: Say Lord Jesus.
2: Wachi Lord Jesus.
6: I repent of my sin. I ask you to forgive me. Remove my name in the book of death and write my name in the book of life. I accept Jesus as my Lord and my personal Savior. I declare I'm born again in Jesus' name. Amen. Let's pray. Loving Father, in the name of Jesus,
2: I
6: want to thank you so much for this time that you have allowed us to share your word. I pray there are people who are having problem in relationship. And Lord, they don't know why their relationship is failing. But tonight I pray that as they engage the Holy Spirit, Lord, may you speak to them. The Bible says in 2 Samuel chapter 5 verse 17, when David was anointed a king, the enemy came to fight him. And the Bible says David ran to the Holy Spirit and you spoke to David to go. You gave victory to David. I pray that anybody will come to the Holy Spirit. The way you help David, may you help them in the name of Jesus. My sister who is in Laibi, she's having problem in her marriage. I pray for her. I pray for all other people who are having trouble in marriage. I speak this morning that you devil live their life. The Bible says power and authority has been given to us. Walk on snakes, walk on scorpions, and overcome their power. Nothing will happen to them. Holy Spirit, I command that spirit of divorce. I command that spirit of sickness. I command that spirit to leave the children of God. I rebuke you, devil. Leave them this morning. Holy Spirit, I want to say thank you. I pray this morning that Lord, you may comfort your people for the glory of your name. In Jesus' name.
0: Amen.
6: Amen.
2: Amen.
6: Amen. Thank you so much. I will give you the direction of the church. We are called Family Miracle Church. We are located in Chukalot. And our first service starts at 7. We stop at 9. Then we have second service from 9. That stops at 1:30. Amen.
2: Amen.
6: And then we are having also a special prayer for starting today. Is it residential? Open to other churches. Wherever you are coming from, just come with your mat. Come with your net. We are reporting today. We are finishing on Thursday. There are very many testimonies about it. Please come. If you have a problem like my sister who is having issues in marriage, come and pray for yourself. We will guide you out to pray. Amen.
0: Amen.
6: Also, we have hospital ministry. Today at 5. Will be in Gulu Hospital.
2: No, at Gulu Hospital.
6: For the prayer for the sick. If you have any sick person there, call us.
2: Amen.
0: Amen.
6: Amen. Amen. My number is 0776. Another 76.
2: Abera bichel.
6: 72.
2: Abero ario.
6: 68.
2: Abichel aboro.
6: I repeat.
2: Anoyo.
6: 0776.
2: Abero abera bichel.
6: Another 76.
2: Abero abichel.
6: 72.
2: Abero ario.
6: 68.
2: Abichel aboro.
0: All right.
6: Amen. See you next week.

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3: It's a big day for the people of Uganda, but I'm taking the lead in making that statement.
4: Government is sending money, and this program is demand-driven, and people are now fearing to get this money.
5: We don't have any clear data on disability. This makes planning very, very difficult. And normally we have been working on this one.
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7: Kuru City HIV prevalence rate is 9%, over 22,000 living with the virus. 7 police stations completed as Uganda expands a grassroots security network in U.S. to stop funding HIV programs in South Africa. My name is Emmanuel Mwaka with the latest news. Kuru City continues to register a high HIV prevalence rate of 9%, significantly exceeding the national average of 7%. This is according to the Coalition for Health Promotion and Social Development in Uganda. Speaking on Friday, during a health reporting training organized by the Health Journalists Network Uganda at the District Council of Gulu, the Kuru City HIV focal point person Florence Omiro revealed that women remain disproportionately affected across most age groups. Amiro stated that data collected between January and March 2026 shows that 220 children aged 0 to 9 years are living with HIV, including 101 males and 119 females. Among the adolescents aged 10 to 14 years, 279 cases were recorded, comprising of 144 males and 135 females. The highest number of infections was registered among adults aged 30 to 49, with 3,825 males and 7,725 females living with the virus during the period under review. She further noted that the sex workers aged 25 to 29 remains among the most vulnerable groups, accounting to 1,534 individuals, 293 males, and 1,241 females. Overall, the Kuru City recorded a total of 22,439 people living with HIV in the first quarter of 2026.
8: We have children from 0 to 9 years, males, they are 101. And then females are 119, which gives you a total of 220. That is 0 to 9 years. And then 10 to 14 years, we have males 144. So you can see how many young children. Then we have age bracket of 15 to 19, males are 260, then female is 337. You see, the females are always higher in what? In number. Then we have the age bracket of 20 to 24, these are specifically the secondary school going age and probably also the university age. There are 294 males, and then female are 624. Then there is this age bracket of 25 to 29, males are 293, then the females are 1,241.

0: prevent you from acquiring the infection, and we have treatments to prevent, in which we are talking about PrEP. So in the PrEP, I have said it is pre-exposure prophylaxis. To simplify it more, before you engage yourself into risky behavior, or you know that you're at risk of acquiring HIV, you get this medicine and you take it in advance. And it is what we are saying, pre-exposure prophylaxis.
1: Residents of Laming Onen sub-parish in Agago district don't have access to clean water after a multi-billion shilling solar-powered water supply project failed to produce water due to dry geological formation. The affected communities include the village of Laming Onen, Central Kamuka, Lodge Ken, Lugom, Laming Onen, Tegot, and Utumpili, as well as Laming Onen Government-Aided Primary School and Lodge Ken Community School. Terencio Opedo, a resident of Laming Onen village, said the water system only functioned briefly after it was completed. Oper said a nearby borehole has also failed to provide water despite extensive drilling effort. Quinto Okot Obir, the LC3 councillor of Laming Onen Parish, said residents continue to face severe water shortages despite a significant government investment in the area. According to Obira, residents of Laming Onen and pupils of Laming Onen Government-aided primary school walk approximately 4 kilometers through mountainous terrain to collect water for drinking and domestic use. Haron Osipira, an engineer with the Ministry of Water and Environment, said that the ministry had advised the district authorities not to commission the water scheme because it is unable to supply water to the community. In our national news, the U.S. Uganda police force has intensified effort to improve security services delivery across the country through the South Park County Parishing Model, which plans to establish over 200 police stations nationwide. According to the Director of Interpol International Relations Assistant, Inspector General of Police Joseph Obona, 70 police stations have already been completed, while construction of remaining 130 is ongoing and nearing completion. Obona made the remarks while commissioning CAFO police station in Nakitoma sub-county in Nakasongora district on behalf of the Inspector General of Police Abbas Biakagaba. He said that since the initiative is aimed at bringing police services closer to the communities and strengthening crime prevention efforts at the grassroots level. He added that the president directed that each station should be staffed up with at least 18 police officers to enhance law enforcement and crime prevention. According to Obwana, IGP Abias Bakagawa operationalized the directive in 2025 by launching the construction of 200 police stations across the country. In African news, the U.S. government says it will stop funding programs in South Africa intended to tackle the spread of HIV and AIDS. More than 80 million South Africans are living with HIV/AIDS, the highest number of any country in the world. The U.S. State Department appeared to link the decision to South Africa's alleged failure to protect the white minority African community, an allegation the South African government has repeatedly rejected. South Africa's health ministry responded by saying that though it had not been informed of the decision, it had long been working on a self-reliance plan. Until 2025, the U.S. was supporting South Africa's effort to deal with the virus with an estimated $400 million a year through the President Emergency Fund for AIDS Relief. 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From the international news, Ukraine's Vladimir Zelensky has been stripped of Poland's highest state honor, the Order of the White Eagle, over Kiev decision to name a military unit after controversial World War II fighters. Polish President Karola Nowrocki branded Ukraine's decision late last month as named the unit after the Ukrainian insurgent army, outrageous, incomprehensible, and deeply disappointing. Nowrocki stressed that the diplomatic role would not impact Poland's support for Ukraine against Russia. Ukraine's foreign minister, Andriy Syeba, denounced a Warsaw move, calling it a strategic mistake and disrespectful. Many in Ukraine regard the UPA, which existed in the 1940s and 1950s, as heroes who fought for Ukrainians' independence against the Soviet Red Army, as well as the Nazi German and Polish authorities. Business news.

Crackdown on phone theft rings in downtown Kampala. Kampala Metropolitan Police Deputy Police Spokesperson Luke Wasijire said the police are still screening the suspects. He noted that several dealers of stolen phones were arrested during an operation that swept through KK Trust Plaza, Ugweno Market, and other parts of Nakasero in Kampala. According to police, the operation followed a complaint from a woman whose mobile phone was stolen on June 10th, 2026. She reported that individuals she recognized by sight robbed along Queensway in Makindi Division, and the case was filed at Katwe Police Division. Through investigations, police arrested three suspects believed to be involved in a series of bag snatching and robbery incident. During the interrogation, the suspect revealed that the stolen phones had been sold to mobile phone dealers operating in various arcades in downtown Kampala. On Friday, a joint police and military team carried out a follow-up operation that led to the recovery of 150 suspected stolen mobile phones from the various shops.

0: And that was the news. 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
1: On 89.5, that was the news on Speak FM, Voices Unlimited. Wajuli chawamukene dare. Chawamukene.

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3: Iyo.
1: Man being about one make it. Why keep me on the bed? What keep on my deal?
3: Yes. Give me.
1: Nick, give me your good bed. Keep water.
3: Go baby water.
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3: Go baby daddy. Wang don't me. Go cat California. Go cat the quo. Ye go quoggy. 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Pay work for a jet. Go cheeky. Oh, John, go come to you. What do you get? Go let
1: you know. We have a little
3: rain. You have a little
1: rain. You have a little
3: Eating girl, in a teach offering
1: girl,
3: in wake of a guy, no,
1: while you make it, no, yes,
3: won't well, Danny, when I have a queer Goliath, and Goliath, or Bukatia,
1: Ikip mbedu ki do you?
3: Ya.
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3: Bien, man.
1: 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You're a loony. Check on you. I wish you could get out of here, get out of here. Ah, Latin, I get a joke. Latin Paloba, what guacamole, you are when you're a couple of you, Tigan young. You've been young, Latin, get away better. You've been young,
3: and you're wearing young and you. You will remember. We'll remember. In young and you. Very young and you. Very young and you. Very young and you. Very young and you. Very young and you. Very young and you.
1: Oh, what is it? Good bed, Joe, my don't good. 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You know, I'm going to come to the land you get it down.
3: You're going to go and tell me, Lenny, you want a bar board, Tinga, again. 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
1: Yeah, nothing
3: down on the young. Right.
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3: And then let me ready you. Back when no chief keep on in not a beer, a beer, a beer. I'm going to chill, I'm going to be chill, be chill, be chill, not a real not a dear thing. I know we are going to have a chief. Speak up, Emilio.
4: Amen.
3: I'm for you, really. Man, got it.
4: Anthony Lamo.
3: Go for it, Anthony Lamo, Jordini.
4: Lamo, Jordini, Goliath, take on your team.
3: Oh, Julie. Goliath,
4: take on your team. I'm here for you again. I'm here for your pastor, Jesus.
3: Amen. Amen.
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1: Amen.
6: And no, lowing radio before the toilet in my bedo, Kikar Melopawani, Woki TikTok, in my bed, Kikarno, Melopawani, Woki Radio Garden, Radio Comneto, before you take the toilet in my bedo, Kalopobana 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
5: 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A Pichila Bumwen and when? 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
3: I will not hand over the key to you, I will hand over to the cow. You are not accounting officer chairman. Don't intimidate me. I will hand over the key to the cow, not you. You don't own any property and you are not accountable to any property.
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1: 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Don't intimidate me, I will hand over the key to the cow, not you. You don't own any property and you are not accountable to any property.
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4: so ti me la kiramo kenyo so we cannot talk much about curriculum but get up here take one on a meet the curriculum what you get
2: elements
4: what team and ning one no what you get team one ning and I get me one map here take we don't kill white topic why the real life why the kill more why the book smart but life stuck book smart go on yang the book smart ning now he explaining my bad man ne one no situation my container quano my bad
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4: 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That is the structure of what you get, Chavali. 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But, however, but Ginati Kunyuri, the growing concern in society, and any more pool, no tear my pool, my carpet in my bay. 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Gin Birka struggling, Birka totamada, me adjusting, quo, my war, my lonely real life. And real life, I come to point the end.
2: Yes.
4: Nay, money to your quan on my bay. Take out that quan better. Eleven my quan, my quan any. But keep a elm which I quok and it can walk down outside classroom. And get a tech.
2: Wakati latin kwan senior four, utiyo kwan, niyo go parts of flowers mapete, parts of insect,
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4: Look, don't pay to add on me. I'm defending.
2: Chilling ali Piero Beach, to budget, to start a small business.
4: Pay to And we need to real life,
2: yes.
4: Outside Gangquan, there is core money chan. Do you think I want to say we have home curriculum? Curriculum, a gang making gang, it's here, or the community curriculum, it's here. So, can you know, need me quan, majority can be quan, and we are sure need to chow on it, pull down a pull, quarantine, get me quan, okay? They are out here, dock one monta, a cover, it's here, walk with any. What I know, get what it like for my dad, kuno, kuma, the reality, kuno, and kurkuni, how do you adjust yourself? 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
2: Yes.
4: Guri me kwan, guru mi fonye matiye I Uganda, ma yenge ma bedi gura ngwen. 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
2: Yes.
4: Wano ni kigang kwan, mi dok gang, mi biru kachil kidano. 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
5: gang with them. Anyone can run away the real life of Jack.
2: Yes.
5: You need a warm up there. You can't quite the food you keep me birukidano. Kitchen food you keep pair pair. Pakanaka naka naka naka naka naka. Petika more, 11 more, but pay food you keep me walk down the community. Petra be a clear structure curriculum, but kin fun me funny, if you know kid me kwa why can kwan your kwan be it a quok weary, so can a car walker, equal in. You see, not anti look mama, ma pillas guru mukfuny, ma giki any guru mangwane we learn to be. For me a bit more, you give more. I'm here with a doctor, I'm here with a phone, I'm here with a inspector, I'm here with a police officer, I'm here with a fool, I'm here with a ngon, I'm here with a gimo. So, kwan wa kwan am here with a gimo. Now, get a gimo ni, pe bino me kita yae karcha, mo wini ni, ka iti osina fo, si kiluwe yin lua, ni bina di en. 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One wagi young chichane, catching in a yena. Go quarters in the four year enemy, maybe a roy doctor more, couldn't you pick a mirror? But you want to be a mere bit of gimo, a bit of gimon, a bit of notama, a mere bit of a journalist.
2: Yes,
5: shall you in me? Cada quana, one now quan my bay, a bit of journalist, a journalist will be the mean that is now life outside classroom. So, Antian pillars make war in the air. What you can tell you? Are we implementing this pillar make war in it? War or quitter? Lutia Mokwane, Gitika Nergida?
2: And when the team you to
5: make when you the Kongi?
2: Yes.
5: Do you give more or two? Nene loko loka alche sinafo. Muti yoko sinafo, ngeyo kwano history, kwano kwa RAE,
2: Napoleon kwano pate.
5: Eto ng Latin, eno ni mo, ngeyo chyo CV.
2: Yes.
5: Wekeyo chyo nung teach. New convincing not to mom of your media teach. New solving problem you can gang. Kill a big one again. Get up here that I do that. Get a year, Paloa. Quanga better Pagarilla, Chido to Hadapo. Get that a bit here. So one should be that kind of one. Malaro irreverent, bidding and my pat pat. So, Madame, I come kidma guru before you, tea, and kill an erke. Now. Come on, doctor, come la pain me make you what you tiene. What does real life preparation mean? Ne, woman, real life preparation, what does it mean? You get more, you put the cool matiquini, any get along. We are shooting the child, la tiendo quana, you allow the quan, but it's okay. Continue me, you time me, you do quanani.
2: Yes,
5: because you focal martini, down on quan, down no, you are do quanado.
2: Eh, jomu kwa roti.
5: Eh, don't what you meaning. Mokwe mo kwa anteka lanye bekuja. Don't mo kwa anteka what you meaning. So, omena jomu kwa anteka, what is it now? Outside there.
2: So, what?
5: Eh, what real about? Life, real life. Now, kachere, UBTAP curriculum. Anateke institution.
2: Yes.
5: PMI. Kama ufuye tiye on diploma, certificate, program a poll. Tiye jwe wabango doko wajikanyi. Tiye kusuri, mo ilo real life. Which only real life again. Real life better. Penye, peke chere gwera ke kampala, kere gwera penyo kene. Penye la fwen gwera cha yane.
2: Yes.
5: Yen gi ati ma wo ma iti mo, apart from kwan ma iti kwan ane. Gyan wo ma iti ma kili shiling. Latin mate kwano certificate in accounting and finance. Real life project ba mingi miyobetye, in line of accounting and finance. Can you do something outside that? He built his project for 2 years. Make one certificate, ane. Can you take a certificate records information management? He know real life in record field, okay? It take one certificate social work and social position. He know real life, mabigi for 2 years. Where apart from me social work, me accounting, me records, ane. It take a team of my kai chao kai karo. He jamu team ane pe kuni. That's the real life we talk about. So. Lutina adi mukwano, mating it enony, but we are running, kwogi, be kamgi. That's the real life. So, real life preparation, kilo equip la lana with knowledge and skill. We go latin beruki nit kidiro. 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
2: Mm.
5: Yeah? So the business finance. Kinoli mekwe rebe doro biachara. 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But fuli be the core tailors doro chi mod. Now you start blaming the curriculum.
2: Mm.
5: The curriculum me peye peye ulti rabe. 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But it beru moti yit beti kereni. Now do you blame the curriculum?
2: Peti timu ne.
5: Impegative ne. You blame the curriculum. So at the university level, at A level level, at O level and down to primary. Dano kifuni ki ngetu miyokuti. 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So. Real life, eh, neba, only the key, the problem solving ability. Latino, me obeki kero, me tia kupero independently, pire kene. 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Now, if it is a university, it is stuck, ke kwa, eh? Chente peke, did make no did make we are can come back in peke. Now it will solve the problem independently. It will but the kwanyo you more which are going to go in. But the kala kwa ngara mo do ma winter di ni amo kwa nkara chere kan kwa me primary three do na kwa na pa P three ke biri win kung fuji me fuji P three ke kama ine. 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Kifuli P3, P1, P2, P3. But iti wa university. Iti wa agriculture. Eh? Degree agriculture. But a bit more wala bon, plo aratiel. Be porli. Do you blame the curriculum?
2: Kifuli wa lo kum petole.
5: What? Everything. What tutu ne? Kifuli kwa kwa ya primary. Kifuli kwa kwa ya primary.
2: Yes.
5: Kifuli jima poli primary. But do we, are we able to deal with what we have to do? So, umiru wa kwa ya real life, imi ya big kikeru, me solving problem, ma migi independently. 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The problem is not the curriculum. The problem is implementing what you have. Because the curriculum is very organized. My wife, catching the can. Still, full dog may pay it. Then, pay care of the animal. It is. You may wake up. Pechan, eto chane. Good point. Pechan, eto
2: chane.
5: Pechan, eto chane. That's the point. Mario, communicate effectively. Real life situation, ma. Mira communication, ability to communicate. Me pedi care me lock. Lock my bay, my room niang ebe. I lock lock my niang. Why gang la tell me lock my one niang?
2: Yes.
5: One me lock niang. So kwan me kwan or kwan e. Umiru me care me beru care me lock. Mad niang e my bay. Lock iyo me church. 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But no kai kok kai tia locking ngar mo ni. 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Where I beru care me. Me facing the real world outside. Then real labor, it is outside there. Come on, footy or quan, more go or bachelor studio. Jim, I'm a kind of mule, munya, makwani pepe, mule, make
2: pira, pira.
5: How did you know how to karma one or quan university?
2: Yeah.
5: John, Mahalivario. Okay? You know why nature don't invest, I don't want to give my date makwani pepe. How did you invest? Aye. That I can figure. No, my manager car, when you invest with your mother, in no way will you go to Migiko. I don't look at it, Waho. Migako, even you are quite a good motor invest again. You long a long can invest in Baba Baker. Yeah, one more channel. That's the real life we are talking about.
2: Chero can make a jod quo.
5: If you need a notice, near notice, unlearning communication ability, Pangata Tilamal. Not a car communicate. Try to look. Log man yang ebene. Eno inkono. If you log man yang if you don't convince that you that's the real life we talk about. Mokene ene. Think critically and creatively. Tamatut. tamati me charo kore kore ene the real we talk about so adjustment of wanyeni ba e a real preparation ba my wanyeni you have to prepare af ni akati ya kwana akiaro outside kono ma kebne mola 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Ni you kwano doctor, me eroti yon 20 degree in medicine. 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
2: yes
5: ti de win ni mo ria e do bao Riape bangat mo. 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Yeah. 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Peti ngato mo, matimu kere, chi very successful. It is not there. Success mo migi ba, wote kum dara ya. 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No, I cannot be successful unless I work with you. I work with Tinta. I work with Jumeo. Then I can be successful. So, kwano wa kwano outside chane. 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Kwa kwano wati kwano wano katwa jimu mado kwa njwa manawe. 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
5: 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That give the value of ngaro kwano. 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You see, so the real life outside there, enema me that kind of collaboration. Ni kwano kwano me have to collaborate with other people so we work well. If you're a teacher, for example, itika imiche na tikili wili peti ukini. 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Iti you kilo weri, ka inti nurse, iti you kilo weri, iti do kwan doktin me kwan again, mo eken, iti you ki daro, weri you bet mo, successful. So the real life near end that kind of teacher, you know, man very successful with other people's collaboration.
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0: We are all waiting there. 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
0: Weho Bedi Pierre Boru Yabungwen, Tonne Abit, Speak Farmer, Phone Mapegeek. Pierre Boru We are born when Tonna Beach, Big Farmer. Wami and you, Mama Titi,
3: man. 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I tell you, you want to be a child of Tama, Julie. 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
1: ti don kwa wa university
0: ni tena is that right
1: mi kwa jua condom ni tira ndoti so kina pia tena eh emo lo real life eric kwa madam wa number 1 after ti kwa why you have to get so, and can I tell you what again? We are just blaming the curriculum because people are all of curriculum. But Madam Cheney, are we using it very well? What he came back, my colony went one quarter to quarter to one, get you cool. See, there are poor Timo Quarn, but why not dog one Timo Bayo? But not your bird don't you
0: more?
1: And money, I think I get you teach. But the day in the quarter agriculture, you think I get you teach. In the quarter business, you think I get you teach. Ili kwa phone itika yinyo ti. Dan ati mai ko ke gaga phone yi. Ntire kwa phone. Meeting. No no.
0: On your coaching.
1: Yes, ati mai it is you know don't be remote ya ko teach.
0: That is an IGA.
1: Yes, the ko wa ne. You see? Now, to go pour ke back na ti ene real life situation. How do I real life go preparation? Kada kwa de yo prepare real life. You mean you have to demonstrate integrity. Responsibility and resilience. We mean new net daily in that my gun, in that my tuga da, in that my jingle cooking early, when we tell no in the air. That's real life we're talking about. But putting a D emotion of one, but they have this kind of, they can demonstrate integrity. Maki, can you ready? But came in at your part and you got to see where you get to go. What can you do? Then you okay? So, time and the tea, community and one more. So, when they don't one day we should be able to make a in, we repeat, we meet, we cover, bear, and what about that, he can gap. Now, come on there from the perspective of the curriculum. We are here with the gaps, but it's here, come the current curriculum.
0: Yes.
1: Gaps, but it's here. But gaps, but it's here. Matiel, and gaps, but it's here, for a while, although we may blame curriculum and not get here, and a bit of what, and a overemphasis on examination and grade. You about to get winning. Pull down when Tim for me, minimum more, Latina carpain, and when the book smart, the carpain or bay. But no, outside with a coping, the carpain,
0: lives
1: in my carlimon. The day he can make carling him. Can't you ever know I grew and went? I P7. The kid can go kind of who can give one of the kid. Get on walk, get a good on. I'm not going to walk, okay? Latina Pano, you want us all level. Who can't bear no results? One of the only
0: yes,
1: no, 12 quarter in any. Come get him because that only put

0: Oui, passé. Dans pour vous dire, vous au pied. Dans le quoi qui doit être quelqu'un thing it one that is okay but capital trial con in have to quarter the bar chairman of first grade I don't know no me capital no first because petting a con because green make me no we do con in to get money for the in yeah my fair work a war sincerely option get money for you to cool him can die the down carry ditch that be down down for you to teach get a team of you know and outside that when you know get a team because we have care give or two no me but Pierre mon one of potable mon arme à cap mega mero. Hein? Tiens, tiens, mon kene en inadequate career guidance and mentorship. Pierre le rada. Le tir quoi mais ni way. 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A ta mon que ten in ba. Mais quand tu es senior one Donne con vocation school.
1: Yes.
0: C'est le quoi con Gohole. Donne con mécanique.
1: Yeah.
0: Quoi con Guerreau. Un homme était le bel. Oui, mon tapa Guerreau Guerreau. C'est donne quoi con.
1: Plumbing.
0: Agriculture. Donne quoi con.
1: Yes.
0: No, that is the kind of thing. Well, now, what happened you down, Chairman, you and you come in. Pour that career guided, petting a bit, knowing me, where to cool will call me, eh? Kill him. Then you will call me a kilo tier. Do you want to let you come and call me any? Apart from tier, with the back, can't be a tier. It is very rare, by the way, men will attend more than you share a team or carpentry. Matic Koko Tier.
1: Very rare.
0: After P7. P7 Gamma. What your carpentry? Not your block break and concrete practice.
1: Yes.
0: No team or agribusiness. Technique, we know that it is a Koko, limb, to try. Cook pick up and but auto of no more. And the money can you tell the Tamil of Mirko, ye can get that. Yeah, we've only seen a one, we've only seen a two, we've seen a three, papa, we've seen a six. Okay? Catholic University, which is one, which is one, who do got to be more. Go to your papa, you don't have time. Get him up, Pucker. Yanny, give me pay guide and my bed. Can you guide away? After seeing a four, fully what you put in the dark, but wrong at the dark kind, you're going to do kind. You don't know what you can, you see. That family more, the end goal is what? Getting a degree. E, education. Get a degree. Agriculture. Get a degree. Medicine. Get a degree. Engineering. What do I have so many engineers? They have no degree with a background kind of parent. Okay? But when I'm going to go, you need to get a degree in engineering. How do you get a degree? Kiki Junior. You have to get after P7.
1: Yes.
0: You see, you see. You have to get a degree.
1: With more experience.
0: See, that is the kind of talking about. So then you remember my pain and you tell a quad vocational education, tell a quad of one or motelary, while I'm in Bacha. No, Pepper Chama. And look, give a comment. Quad saloon. So there are never things my wrong guy, you know, coming up. Then, okay, there is weak linkage. You can classroom learning and committee relationship. But I don't give a pile of. What the kid. One,
1: yes.
0: Need me or one day. He walk with them. What can you gore work on it? Gore full.
1: How do you apply it?
0: Gore on the daily. When you think and me or one day, keep Kiko Magani. Where we got your gore about done. Now, what you will get about? Can you know the gore about done? Give me a team or one day. Okay? Give me a team with the name. There are two different things. Can you think I can take a team? You know, the call, the think I want you to obey any.
1: Yes.
0: Be a dead moment. If you know, get you a wang, by the way. Get you a wang, but a bit tall, my pay no, you know. Piane, need me no, or one, or get you or one. My gang, my king, that's a part.
1: Papa, you should call Nicky Darrow. One of a lot of communication. You know, Nicky Darrow. But Andrea, what a lock it, a lot of work, a warm up pole, that I lock it down and do a tie. If you know, ni Latin Marchel, tea, committee wang deck. Kono kwara piti allo hanga piene ware kim or kwan ki gang dong piti akare ngit mi kim gang chane piti ke wanyiga chel okay ngit mi kwo ke down chane piti ke wanyiga chel Because you cannot apply even the classroom knowledge. A classroom is for you to look at discipline. Gam ko discipline pe. Look at war for the classroom. Okay? Ki classroom be la war be be lo ni mo la fun ko be tim ko. But pe de ko no pa la fun do pe mo lo fun ni. It is war da na be ko no. Ke be war da. So that kind of linkage, that kind of what it can meet me or kwan ki meet me community eh ni. Ki zia life. We all my kwan men no in get my team or kwan ne ba ti te team gang kuja ibi ko ma be and ka iwe ko eta mo ni mo me or kwan e pier te. Okay, we have a gang with all. No, tell me, can you university? Can you dog gang pay me a local king gang? Pay not university.
2: You have a call and you pay a kid.
1: No. My class me make it on part. And the parta. The parta I got my parta by the way. Tell you how many you distend yourself from the community. The community will teach you the lesson. That's why I can talk like a nigga, kichwe chwini. Pia ni mo, give my in team changa mo kwa re community. Pero what again, magi funye ni me team, kami ni kwane. 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And then you, ilogo ma be, it ki kerme solving problem, it ki kerme tamatut, it ki kerme door lokalim, it ki kerme tiki dano ka chilo kwa re kwane. It ki kero, me beru dano ma kire gene ma team, ma la war ma be. That is what, real life talked about. But now what are you doing outside there? No my in team quit a dong. What again my in for you? Kizeko. Eh? Kizeko. So come a doctor for give me what you tea. Ni tia look me kwan what you mangwan. Ming it, me don't get a tima, make walk a check it down, you better give more. So and look and only are you able to take it home? It can dark with Kizeko. You see, that is a more kwan man we look at it. Then gas more can tea and insufficient emphasis on life skills, entrepreneurship, and innovation. Yes. Life skills, entrepreneurship, and innovation. Curriculum, I'm one, pitting a meal, any more ramo. Okay? But when any kuoma beba know the life skills, eh? Martin, you, the entrepreneurship, be a chara. You can be a university professor. Okay? But did the boot bear? And the campaign and the production get a pair there. It all the jam. It all the jam. Because Chile, you make a chili mucharba, it is just mucharia. Mucharia, I am a bear, my pure cool pit with a chill. And to pedo pedirish here after 1 month. Can give more to work chap over 12. So, entrepreneurs' kids are dear, my door, be a child. It takes them no quarrel. You see, so that kind of life, when we translate in agikuno, it's yet that kuda kid me door or ocha. Then what is full of biachar? I able to do it. That's why you are cognizant. Not multiple accounting and finance, not multiple business administration, but not taking degree no first class. I take a backo doge street pa kujepe. Ita mo backo doge pitiyalo ano. 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So that kind of gap, eroni. 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
2: Yes.
1: You know, doko apte ariyo maga charo dek weng. 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So nga ta ke mo ta ni it wa chi wa ki at ke bi at it wa. So that kind of innovation. And the amai kilo ni ko nyu i be different. 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How do you translate gin magi for you in your kwan ni kidung the what is at what is in the community? And gina wa kwan mo kwan ne ko wa.
2: Bien que no gajo que clase.
1: No. Y clase da way room do. 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When you are ba?
2: Yes.
1: When you are. A chill down, don't think for you. Mar, a chill down, dear. When you are quarrel, think on. Tell me, real life. No, when you real life. Nothing, my mother, Madame Merle, pick me, keep me walking down. And you can keep me walking down. So, what crime you know, keep me walking down. And can you be quarrel, right? They quarrel for community. Pay quarrel, Peter Kenny. And that's what's getting folk out down, down. It's time to get out of I know degree, I know masters, I take a PhD, I want to be a kind of nature. No, Nichiko. Nichiko, we have a bit of a kid Japan.
2: Why won't you
1: get a kid? You live down with the Nichini. You're not talking about the Nichi Japan, but can you need my quarrel? Need me better doctor, my quarrel? And I'm yet to get down with you. I'm here where I'm going to down, I'm here where I'm going to down, I'm going to get in on it. I can't know you to down for mega. Can you quite a way make it? Where me? Meeting no gaddy like where me?
2: So
1: we're going to pay. Nepal degree no go. So degree teacher go. The community. How do you arm the community with degree, with certificate, with P7? He arm the community. And sometimes, by the way, you know, nga mo kwa arma ba? Mo kwa arma diit bene? 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Migi manok ni inyo no makar kenji. You cannot. Because in you are not able to adjust to the community need. So we bala pana bala. Okay?
2: Yes.
1: So we need to learn the outside classroom, the book smart, it is okay. But what happened after the book smart?
2: Mm.
1: He came
2: in.
1: He came in equal.
2: All right, Lewin Radio, we met taking you up on Eka Chelki in Madoiti Waho, Kawa met a Nim Kidor, Neki Iakan, Lewin Radio. Where we win Tamamigi, Kitma. Look, Matini Tiekere, Lutino Mamegwagi Kwano Getiago Gere. Ento, Katonedo etich Wago, where you quo mete, Jamichero Moro. 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
3: Hello.
2: Hey,
3: Apoyo. Ania Bernard.
2: Yes, Bernard Kikwene.
3: At the Gochimiki Ariana.
2: Ayo.
3: Ah, better go follow me, look, any more, I take a long area. Dok mala logo aka logo nani belo logo en mabejo et amir go ko dano chen de logo chen ma chen we used to have what school does and what parents does e kar ma chon lu nyura has a role to play on top of game malo fonye fonyo wa ko kenero yang ti do mo ni ken gango ge gor wa do gol ge yuwa kam ka re no dan wi lu bot no la ken P7 lo me atan craft ka wi bo gi ne anani
2: yes
3: so there is what a parent must do and what the teachers must do on top of the curriculum no ga ba to ke lo me na mario te le mor mor wa do ni hard conditions great hard mind. Hard mind, great hard work. Hard work bring easy time. Easy time, great weak man. Now, why am I bringing this? The karma chon came here to Matthew Kumbergulo and Guru and all. What must have been a kid one year? It came from a very hard background that gave them a hard time to work hard. But now, Kumbergulo hard time, okay, easy time. Easy time has created weak men. Do I want to go to all a week? Quar unified primary school. La you be called a chetanin, petty la you be my young, equal upon textbooks you look for. Have you seen? A chabier of the do gang, no, I'm going to chai or a marble chai, a mar, what catch a moon and a pair of funeral hotel? Kate in my kitty pair of funeral hotel. Now, there. Looking along you, Jim went to Menor, Jim went to free, or where home. What should people? This is already a cry, but they don't get called. We have to come back and start from a household. God, Chela Chel must wake up. God, Chela Chel, not even you people in the studio. One multi studio, Nigangu must wake up, and Ganga must wake up. La Fonio Fonio School, Coccidiosis, Corona, Latian P4. Is the home employing but in outing walk of wam, Kajo Kwan of Gipere, again, a school money, Chai primary school, Kono Manuel Junior, Kono El Shaddai, Kono, name the schools. They study from school, but at home, but it's more. But then people went and people with it. And we are poor, Matty P5. A four ball and a charro, Kijogo Cheneki will like it. Here, poor four, Tianga, when I was joining senior one. That was the first money my parents took it to school. As a child. Now, my dear do my own law and me are looking at academic syllabus versus the environmental syllabus. He broke a gum pocket money, big a chamber at university. When my brother, big a meva, killed on Yahoo gangway. You know, syllabus may be up here. Syllabus ain't no pack, not loud, termino, then you have down. Dow gum and when he began a real, no do gum for man. We are not transforming. Nunyo miro ti tit lotiano mi ra ki foin o e wekke du ne gimeno ni ke ma ke ti kon ne gi mande winita nene ala tama pe deno chan ta deno ni pa pa bi benando ganga be kumbe tika producing lotiano on the streets.
1: True.
3: I don't know whether I'm talking sense.
1: Very much. True.
3: So let's sit down, let the parents a full package of what we call life skills must be brought. In fact, no me gonna work out one or not do the bar. And for my term money bear, we have with our half time and we have this kind of program, but the working gang do go look to go and what PDM keep.
2: Yes.
1: Yes.
3: Tell me don't give away choice nimber any PDM nipa ma down ma. Now come better down but you don't joke and what be no we no quay be now. Easy time has created weak men.
2: But I don't know, but take, I give back one take. A poor ever take to 12 Bernard. Look at easy time in the period, Bernard, no. But this is the bitter truth.
1: Okay, what y'all done with?
2: And no. Hello, speaker friend.
4: Hello, sir.
2: Jasper K. Gulu City, easy time has created you with me.
4: I was busy laughing here. I went to the mentorship. I don't know how that is what we are going to do about. There is a second one, by the mentorship, I would call it, let me call it professional mentorship. You can attach him to a bicycle repair, even in the village. The man is carrying a motorcycle. Monday to Friday, this is full of fun. Saturday, Piero Taokele is para to tell Kume, even running something. So, you might tell him again, Latin, Baba, and Master Hadada. And I think there's a tournament for it that gets a lot of my mind. And so, I don't remember, by the time they become a real engineer, you at least have gone through the experience. Then, secondly, one will have to do the practical. The master in mechanical engineering. Then you know, the other mechanical masters in mechanical engineering, you think you connect the area. And every guy comes to America to have a practical. So now you see, you are meant to be practical with the undergraduate students. Our curriculum can be more practical. Maybe the new or secondary curriculum can handle that. And then we add it with the mentorship.
2: Okay.
4: That's how we're going to call it. Otherwise,
2: oh, for you, Jasper. Yeah, because at times you create a strong man or great man, but easy time. Doctor Kelewa, mukana mapat la win very. What's he gonna do? Lutiano mamegwati rokwan, ento lakojeme magiano puonyo. 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Hello.
5: Hello.
2: Eyo.
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5: 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Piyame uchua watanei. Eno ke mpeni lo second grade. But let's take a new picture of the artist. You mando go by the Mayamado Cobani. I got the name Mando Petty Pad, who I call the Palma, they had called the Bandal of Utah for the Tiricuna and not one taking comment. You should be wearing jockey. Your deputy, Shelly, Carmine, you don't want to get on. You don't need the other show. I mean, taking the corner, you are.
2: Right, sorry, network battle me your concern my peer tech. Jasper also did talk about education mentorship, new mentorship in education, especially professional mentorship. Juludano. No better than ning, a quarry, quarry. Hello, speaker fam.
6: Hello.
2: Hey, yo.
6: Hello, Manachilla.
2: A poor dear Chella, King Oma.
6: And I will be a wee wee.
2: Hmm.
6: Hey, tell permanent law. Network. And I will need a long, but one year. Let me make a caraba. You will lock out. And I want to tell you better. Because I mean, but now, who you lock out? Lock him up to the air. But to cut back up one of the bullets with you, you don't kill ya. You have a chap pulling, you know, From the norm
2: of
6: the creator.
2: Can you highlight more about that? Because a local person must understand the law of the God you're talking about.
6: It should be revolutionary. One of your major religious reasons for going to you now, what can you do now? Look at the right, what about my bed? There. You should be. So let us be very careful. Let us connect. Let us all repent. Let's repent and seek where good can be found. Thank you. I have no mind to say, but the time is limiting me. Sorry.
2: Thank you, Mr. Chelam.
6: Okay.
2: Right, Chelam King Mama. One of deviating, okay, principal, my
1: Paul. Yeah, you're in your attack.
2: You're in your attack. Well, what if what Ben Chalo Ramo make a charo, Toji Wang? What if you're a kill pale, but Inspector,
1: why we need repentance?
2: Repentance is needed.
1: Yeah.
2: National prayer for that matter. We are going to go. We ready. We are going to button. What can you look my peer attack? Look me. My dog is coming to Kwan my megwa. My new idea to get a Kwan my back. Our tati my back. Enter don't come make a call. Wago. Tika ngai to Tiano my megwa. We need a call to go tech. keto jemi magi puonyo gini weko dugi tich udugu dong tuan pego madit badwa I lobo Uganda wa iya chuli kany hello
7: yes please also apoye fuga
2: apoye man nga
7: an Robinson no lati ang pasim ka nawa
2: yeah Robinson
7: yes motor inspector di
1: families magi tika foye dit Robinson
7: now gumatye fago tiye kabela dek me ache el bon lungero bor wan lupone di lo fieno kwan di dengwe general merdon tira wujo tika lo kwa kwa jiru mitano an pul kara awajani charity begins from home 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already encouraging Latin me competing among others. Latin P1 in Peronga is one engineering. As they continue reading, they'll find out that they have potentiality. And it is going to encourage me. When the basics material, more than war, UL, and the rest of it, these are the duties. I was surprised one time with Arma Bill. Come you upon his name, Donald Tim, and you are being a young girl to see that the penny you are loom. Gila Jura. Now, how do you understand the problem? No. To sometimes be only gaps here. Now, coming to one point, the pony very long period of the world. You see, and Laura said, we are now fighting for first grade. And when? You will get made into Lutino life skills. You are planned every 30 time table. No, during your nationalism, you guys look at them. Towards their career, in an early cumulative, in one case, you can be a presenter somewhere around the Latour and the rest of it. But in our curriculum, subject content, we will look at the curriculum. If you are more than Now, you need to get a doctor, the parent will respond. What quality of question will you do in the future? So sometimes one of the problems, you know, this is common mistakes, not a change in making, getting unknowingly. But once one's guided, but you know, you one critical dog, either to respect your friends, I'm not a big deal. So you never have better. You might get used to the dog teach, but you need to get a very good moral. So I blame teachers, but for the point, But you are cool America, Domeka, Penjero, Warlotier. Well, that look at you all the world outside the school is different from what we have got there. So, guidance and counseling and career talks and meta matter at the young one. I think that helps the children. And a point,
2: Foy matatu tu ala ladit Robinson, omiyo labol mabeo. 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Ngyo, kuwa matek mwani kilu instinct, survival mode.
1: We talk of thinking ability.
2: Yes,
1: thinking ability. Tam, problem solving.
2: Yes.
1: Tam, tout tir permatif, independent.
2: Think.
1: Think
2: critically and critically.
1: No.
2: But Robinson, too, what you need? La tikwa nechwalo gika jwerping. And yaka misini ya nguyen, pingi yo jwerping.
1: No. Be, jwerping dama jodira ta. Embe no pingi yo dinyo ha. Keti mata. Penny big you eh?
2: Pian cut your
1: team
2: you go gang.
1: No, you won't be team after
2: doing your water.
1: Gang one number team. After gang one.
2: Yes,
1: just in a folly. Chiara came in. Give it over. Kim don't get cool my gang channel.
2: Yes.
1: That's the adjustment channel. We've been in it. So Latin me phone giantima kikuma kid you cool for a gang. Over but it phone I gang, by the way. That's one new phone now. Sincerely, but for car, what did I do? That was the allotier of board to cool. That was cool me for the time, for you are, for you teach, for everything for your school. Petty Megamero, Gango, don't you go? Pay your new quarry gang. Cut it, look at it. It come reading. So, good evening.
2: Hey, now in radio, we're going to button in Amachim Jero, a beer, and when a chill and when a beach. For Ramunyak, okay, one, you da care, I'm a knock mountain, we're going to winter, my miggy. Jomoti, Rokwan, my pool, get it bought, who can you? Genti, one in my very society, in Anony, Kakwogi pair matching, in my expecting, Kikongini. 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
2: 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This is an acknowledgement form.
1: You have received.
2: Well, you have a good card. 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Gilbert go kwange kere chi udugo donke lako.
1: You have received.
2: Ento lo tiyo wadi ma go kwano ma geti wako. 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
2: 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I have received. 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Wa national ID wa tin ni kero. And look, me kwan mo war wai ni ano ya. Are you helping the society? Kerimer wa tiye yo gai yuaj matet. We are not even concerned of what is happening in the society. Nemo, la bula chel. 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But within the city, dana di mo kwan o tiye ko P7, senior 4, senior 6, university graduates, AD.
1: No,
2: okay. Not working yellow down, but for Ramaduga tea line chief. But I have received.
1: Well, you have not received.
2: So, Kwan man daro kwaniba, omero waturu ne minani, walao kikuwa.
1: You see, pamati, one naro kaji, that time, Kwan may know or kwani, gaha kwan. But chim equal or kwaniba, MAT tell ganga.
2: Yes.
1: Can we look pa, lugo, chimiradin, way? Get a logo a chili. We have to be practical enough. Give money for each other. But the curriculum, my mother, can you have just a roman? Give content for we got the same. Give me just a given a TD career. Give money carma for the TG my bayo. Okay? But it lock me kimmy for you and Laura Edong, but for me, Jan Locker, Piggy Kangi. And in that sense, can you for you give me Pierre and Yogi, P3? Okay? School between four and Yogi. Latin no thing ki gang mono lo la titi por nyoga de bere, that's what Bernard was talk about. Okay, Latin no biti por nyoga de bere ni mega biti cha, that's how life is about. Erka you know nge ki school chi gwagwa nge chi more baki ni cha duk me du ga gwane kan no be ni ku bi peke yani give me for you e ba ka no it teach
2: so your should start triggering.
1: Yes, give me ki for you gang on now we have space. We have space, my boy. Me implement again, make it for you to cool. Core. Cut it down, get it together. Then we look back at my Robin. Down on Nan, look a pain, while look a pain. Kitamani caro penny is the most important thing. What door came with street? There were no first grade piano there. We know what get a D, we know I get a man, get a ball. And when they motik, come Latin, Timo get a no, that's what they want to see. Then you remember Tino and when Latin Roman walk of young, Rob walk of Rob Peter Fool, Roman Doyle could be. Can one known? Pity for you to a bee quilla, before you walk a fool with a fool, before you pay a new quilla. That didn't make it only, that's what he wants. So Kate Tamagan, one of your things, or I can't have been gone, or could you pay me? Can one be Latini? Then you're not doing the right thing. So, le fouille de fouille de every relation in the me some life skills. Me, apart from this one here, quote command. Come on, my book, be my benny. Book start. Ma en book we call our way. Look at the car of Wanga, enter a document one bill pay, kumba benny, or paying it, more implementing, more money for you.
2: Because right now, we're taking projects, my poll, my no name, no mere one kind pedap, we land any, we pay away.
1: A bit of a chocolate,
2: yes.
1: Your time will be down me a deck away. Is school manager. 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
2: PDM etikwene
1: tikwene tika timo give it so tika konyo wan loka for ni ni. That's the point you're talking about. PDM should help us. I win your money, keep good malaga. No, Miller Bitigo.
2: Yeah.
1: To pour down again.
2: Yeah.
1: Eh?
2: Yes.
1: Korea Majana.
2: Yeah, PDM.
1: PDM, oh, in Odianga, Madianga, that's what I'm doing. Miller Bit. Hello. Let's translate this into Kwan. Hello.
8: Don't be doing me a favor. 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
1: It's true.
8: No get to get more. Maybe when you let Maggie Dom Mokwano, Matpokwano, and I went to Kono. You don't care quanti gulutam, Tiaratia. Quanti gulutam, it's your bank on Cape Goon. We are talking practical enough. And then he won't run and you're quite merry, he speak and you met with your land and an ID. Now, give my own to look on any piano. In your carapano, the people we are poor, Timo practical, my locum germination, hypogil and con hypogil.
2: Yes.
8: Maka in the car, Kerum rang a dog where it came on. We used to have school garden. Poor Wapier Jimmy, right now, Lutiano Petamo. Lutiano don't peramo fool in my can. Lawara mobile by the lock more, Penny Lawara, just my inquiry, I think practical work I come in me a peck of
2: tea.
8: And it's a cage, okay, the moment you go in a war, Pinocchi, what an air, a quite a practical work.
1: Me a peck of tea.
8: Piano, take a mere choy and a chwal request for a job. Yeah, we don't pay any. Now, and for the core doctor, we need to encourage, we need to encourage the county. Kiri don't tit pay, there's something. You kiri tit pa gamenda ni pay, you tit pa mwono ni pay, kany pe tit ye ti command. There's family pa mwono ni radio. May go netika chato, pada ti anti ni chukma achel gulu. 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It's only nurtured from the different stages for someone to rise up. 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
1: hmm
8: may bi honi ka ti lo ko gini ini abi honi ngato bi ni ni ngo wi daro ti mo go ini spiritual is not allowed now those things, at least I appreciate women, eh? Mon pole nen when mon don't write but one children. 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
1: At least gimoti timu ne manok makwanye.
8: Yes, at least and I don't pego kwan on any of the affair. And I don't know kwano where do where yet one chum why bit go has become dangerous more than even a chemical now.
2: Rugo ye wing at mama don't pay lobo.
8: Yes. So, give me only a long down a mile. What can you look at? If not, in about 5 years to come, by 20,000 or 40,000, my 140 Congo will sit in one. The city will be for different people.
1: It's true.
8: No, our very own blood has moved far away from town. You know, I don't want to go to town.
1: No, me work.
8: In the door.
1: Me work downtown.
8: If you cannot sustain your life, the responsibility starts with you. A child must be responsible. Beyond the team, in every school we are poor young. Peruka for during boarding say never way look at Sambeka. I went through Sambeka. Sambeka was rough by those days. But it has taught us to survive. It has taught us to survive. Now.
1: Yes.
8: So an air how life is. We tomorrow we also have good children. I don't po kiru no degree. The degree is gemonti ma won law Kenya inspector wajo. Don macho aro chunya law ene. Ke winyo lunyoro mu kana wa ka kwan no bere chal pa wota ngai. That thing is so painful. Very painful. A degree holder, character manure does not portray the image. Anangene ni ka ine kwano. Let people talk about one. Now what again? I'm an inspector to a studio. Ping on po kwano. I also want to encourage parents. Why na tian mo achiel? Kwa kwano la aratuno, for example. Nam kong, I met a bedwa la aratuno. That is very encouraging. What I'm for a while na na na wish we had time. Nero o win chiga moe. Goyo vul vula vajal.
1: Ma tek.
8: Pange ka un bo na. On top of being.
1: Goyo vul vula ma tek.
8: Now, megwa mu kendo kwa an kan pengye wa goyo vul vula.
1: Pengye wa vul.
8: That was raised from home.
2: MP is a D, man, you go a bully, actually.
8: Ah, wapeo, wang.
1: Culture, tradition.
2: Oh, forever tech. Wapeo, wang. Ever me one tikan, you were made of a
1: yeah.
2: Eh? Inspector Chao, watch your chitumo, but Latin Kaukwano, Latin should be responsible. Think as you imagine, responsibility means you should
1: respond with
2: respond
1: ability.
2: With ability. You should first respond. But if you respond, do you have the ability? That is it. Well, I win, buddy.
1: Yeah, for you, I'm gonna forge your go chim. Any no matter how many things Maranwari you can't give me better tech. But do we auto? Yeah, one doon kara. Juma work on go chim, Achelam, Robinson, Bernard, K, Jasper, K, Mukeneni, Umi, Utama, Bejo, Pigitego. And man, you're getting down to with the program of money. No one legony, come away, look a kin man, or Kerwin, or kin gang down on me. Look a quan, Giruma, Ruma, not yet pitch you, Mukene. Speak FM, Petra, Kene. Kalimon ready, Mukene, Wang, Bay, Timmy, just speak, but no, will be okay. Ma, every week, no delegating for dedicating for quan, or to down, look a quan, a lot of better team upon. Then, Lufune, eh, don't teach you a piggy take me to Konya, make the Atokino tea on it, apart from Katogi in it, Ginokene tea. Let us, before you are a pressure to try. 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
9: 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And a message, Manity Donyo, late, hello, Abson, and I'm David from Laibi. Our education system is more theoretical than practical, even this new curriculum is there. Worst. Meroti kinje mukana, but nani yuniti yu matek. Piane curriculum yunitiki content mukana iye makai grooming timu gimo. 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
10: Yeah. 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

0: Okay, la winda dia fuema tegere dad o jikoma migi ibot ping ma papari koma na mela Uganda kama na tika unye speak FM tuan ma pegire koma na mela Uganda uyu pony the biggest show in Northern Uganda hip hop and R&B community connect every Sunday. Like always, change a bit of angle in radio, chow beach me, dico, neo, chow boy, requirement change, and of course, you point in studio, tick Ivan Glover, JMB Watt, Ketanomi, or Watt, Karen Wayne Carr, Giko, allowing in radio. Jenny and the Pierre, you watching, you may be chill, Magali Barrio, Pierre, you watching, Julie Matera, I bought Ping Mapa Pat, and Manam Wakatika, when you were, he was nine. West Nile, what is it, West Nile sub region? And of course, I meet a man walk away, manoti, but ping my part area, I meet per day, a gaggle, more kid kum. Omoro Jomino, I couldn't get cockney pa bon chingy. A good ching war when car, gicor, where I win getting body, can me change a better day, 777-414-665. And of course, you pony, ban a matter SMS, you can an no chord. Dropping your WhatsApp and a no chot. Dropping TikTok and a no chot low in radio. I think you call a line hello. Hey, Marangagi Kweni.
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6: Excite. 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
7: Buffalo. 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
3: 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Okay,
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1: 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This is Box Boy from LA. Greetings to everyone enjoying the vibes. Play for them the bangers that comes in from Paul Wall. Okay, Paul Wall. Yellow Mike and Pen Nange, which are any Paul Walker. Steady Ivan Glover, it's in art. It's steady Gina. This is Cool JXT enjoying you vibes from Laibi Lapsi. Yellow Mike and Pen. Hello, Ivan Glover. This is Morris from Amuro. Play for me. Lose Control by Kerry Hilson. Here my can pay vibes now. I can be mixing again. You can line up. Mega. Good morning, Ivan Glover. This is Nelson from Apo Wiggy. Greetings to everyone enjoying your show. Play for me, Tattoo, Jordan Spark. Apoy Materida. Okay, what's up, Ivan Glover? This is Jabuli from Leberline. Okay, Motor Sharif Jamal Giki Leberline. Can you play for me? Ghetto Gospel. Going out to Doreen Okwera, not forgetting Ray. Have a lovely day, Ivan Glover. Poem Ategrada Wodma. Hello, Ivan Glover. This is Innocent from Paicho. Play for me, Sign of Victory by Ara Kelly. Going out to everyone enjoying the vibes. And of course, not forgetting Vanguard Boys like Laban Den, Lacon. Here am I, can pay. Hello, Speak FM. 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

0: Okay, men okay, the Kerala window the page matino Romani and you making so more vibes, more fans, what daga daga tea, let me ziki.
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1: Hey, I have a
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0: kong matika aki WhatsApp wen ko ko la wi radio pere tek bor roere mano chwale ye kan. Okay, hello Ivan Glover, this is Domboy. 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Let me check out Karu Kenyu, Rolex, Pizza Gingo, and all getting young. When Karu Kenyu, so Pangi, quantica meaning, Mati opposite Lamako, Kumene, Itemu Yemeni, when you walk in money, ma, money that ticket, and chat to inside, meaning spot view, ni. Temu Yemen, man, but he is a corner boy, smartphone, Kenya. 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Man, straight away from WhatsApp, call Winky Bot Kola, low speaker fam.
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3: 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Sir. Y'all know how this shit goes, you know. All eyes on Buffalo.
2: 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All the legends play here.
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1: Site. 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
3: 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Nene indicating where better Ziki moka mero is a been a dropping canyon with anange. Temero Ziki man. One of way marrying with your chara chara lemmaling. Man, speak of him. We point what don't get a kakapara deck again. We have a chara lemme lunch. Hey, can you at least one no prayer more is a blessing boy? Manoti cover can you leg we take a leg pop. One of Chahonyega when you lunch the papa don't give vibes money mana rubuki palotian or pajani wing. Tin young way. Last half of the show, men from Chawa Beer to Chawa Bor. Yeah, don't pata knock. Any penny on a chill chord. My dropping SMS can on a chill chord. Quick, wah, one, get come at the win radio. Studio Tika Ivan Glover.

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2: 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One of the Chakokula, I don't know, I didn't Lego, by the Lego, Chama met, I took a term, Birka, what come at one, confirming. 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I like an aperitive one. 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Pierre Mir Wang is Siba Guinea. That old Lego, I don't get one, my little lawyer, they dwell with part that game rang in. 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
2: I'm a poor man. I'm a poor man. I'm a poor man. I'm a poor man. I'm a poor man. I'm a poor man. I'm a poor man. I'm a poor man. I'm a poor man. I'm a poor man. I'm a poor man. I'm a poor man. I'm a poor man. I'm a poor man. I'm a poor man. I'm a poor man. I'm a poor man. I'm a poor man. I'm a poor man. I'm a poor man. I'm a poor man. I'm a poor man. I'm a poor man. I'm a poor man. I'm a poor man. I'm a poor man. I'm a poor man. I'm a poor man. I'm a poor man. I'm a poor man. I'm a poor man. I'm a poor man. I'm a poor man. I'm a poor man. I'm a poor man. I'm a poor man. I'm a poor man. I'm a poor man. I'm a poor man. I'm a poor man. I'm a poor man. I'm a poor man. I'm a poor man. I'm a poor man. I'm a poor man. I'm a poor man. I'm a poor man. 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
5: Lord Jesus, it is you who wakes me up every day, and I am forever grateful for your love. This is why I pray. You let me touch so many people, and it's all for the good. I influenced so many children. I never thought that I would. And I couldn't take credit for the love they get, because it all comes from you, Lord. I'm just the one that's giving it. And when it seems like the pressure gets to be too much, I take time out and pray. And ask that you be my crutch. Lord, I am not perfect by a long shot. I confess to you daily. But I work hard every day, and I hope that you hear me. In my heart, I mean well. But if you'll help me to grow, then what I have in my heart will begin to show. And when I get going, I'm not looking back for nothing, because I will know where I'm headed. And I'm so tired of the suffering. I stand before you, a weakened version of your reflection, begging for direction, for my soul needs resurrection. I don't deserve what you've given me, but you never took it from me. Because I am grateful, and I use it, and I do not worship money. If what you want from me is to bring your children to you, my regret is only having one life to do it, instead of two. Amen.
4: Amen. Logo tomorrow, don't get your wrong program like a decade. So, we'll put in the second hour of the show. And always a mixing keep a boys manogiti in northern Uganda, boys mati central Uganda, boys mati eastern Uganda, western Uganda, southern Uganda, nabiluan in southern Sudan. Kidong maybe Mobi and Gati Kava Kwono in southern Sudan, Mano Timu let me hip hop and R&B. And of course, I've been anna joining again Wengu Bet Lawanchil I program mini. So Peter Tech. 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Tin yangwe let me hip hop ke R&Bs. Weka nge nye wanayano ken me dropping music. Ma make it to the fullest in second hour of the show. You studio tiki Ivan Glover. No mira chake pala tien pa jayatu ngaruma ni ti line. 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
4: Wow, my babe, Kono Ki, the chingy. 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
6: Okay.
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0: 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Unyo cha be. Very good. Came out of that area. They were very damn came out of one jam.
2: More,
0: I think, more. I think, more. I think, more. I think, more. I think, more. I think, more. I think, more. I
2: think, more.
0: I think, more. I think, more. I think, more. I think, more. I think, more. I think, more. I think, more. I think, more. I think, more. I think, more. I think, more. I think, more. I
2: think,
0: more. Dodo tika car smart ayer mo ken pe moto da ria dek jina
2: amore en te dodo
0: en na no ikome
2: amore no mo mo mo era
0: okay
2: amore ni te gwe
0: apo ye mate ka dida
2: e bare wo mo ken
0: ma me nen che
2: amero price pe price pe
0: okay ayer mo ken pe
2: Okay.
0: Apo yi matagrida. 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
1: 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Hello Ivan Glover, big up to you. I'm just enjoying the vibes. This is Jefferson from Ayue. 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Kachil ki Nicki Minaj. 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Hello Ivan Glover. This is Dubeki Panquaro. Me na kong muziki mo. 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Of course, en beti si mo ma juaro en let me R&B. Mari gwa madala win radio. So, abene ano zikine mo wege betie. Hello, Ivan Glover. This is Morris UG Key Iomoro. What you want Key Iomoro? Mark the check and never children in ever. Why any go on a mama aki but Timsen? Mama aki but Timsen, you can pay chill, mama aki but Judas, and of course, you put no a chill, more aki but Judas, maybe Romeo Chance. Kitim sense yeah when he met a chwala ti tung but chwak arsenal when war again eh so when war again anna miragami salim. Hello Glover, thanks for the big show. This is Karaj from Otoro Lawyer. When he play for me legendary by Juicy Wall. Okay, when he chwala but down when here my can pay for my Jal Glover. This is a boss. Okay, this is a boss key going dear. I'm when imiti imot pero mi rakwan amieta mod ba which no ro mi ra lock ni imiti imot uchan Solomon Abuchi o yet kidong go on a moge can ma aki bolo mix kadong pat ki try chidong ko here my can pay ya. 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Why I not style and all this steady G. This is Wilfred Key Olual. Play why not play and I chill. Okay, play for me. My president is black. Charity Tung about Toronto, Mr. X. Get on luck. Wang Manogi take a feeling the vibes. No, the show. I hear a mic and pay a poem. Material that would ma. Manoka take away. Hello, Glover. This is Gen Jal. Okay. Is it General Jal Keje Gen Jal Ki small city? Thanks for the nice show. I wish you the best. Waini play for me any banger by Judas Rap Knowledge. War kekana poi matekada da word ma. When you kape cha chile mom akitungbo Joe Embrol. 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
0: 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Mana ye community connect. 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
2: New. 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
3: 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Hello Ivan Glover, this is Gray from Lacho. Well, thanks for the nice show. Greetings to everyone listening to Speak FM Play for me. Blue Cheese by Migos. Hello, presenter Ivan Glover. This is Dennis from Paicho. Anyomotuan, play for me. Okay, konyaki we ma aki bot dappy. Makluan, good intention. When you try to tung but boys wang, manotika when you speak FM. Here my can pay a poem. Dropping it. Hello, this is Aaron Ranking, FUK. Why any play for me? Any Ziki by Judas. Regards to Oyet. And not forgetting the bro, Omara, then Kalede. Kalede, man, ko na ngagi kuna. Hello?
4: Yes, hello?
3: Stay lang away.
4: Ah, the global.
3: Hey.
4: What
3: is steady?
4: I'm not the cover and that music is called Torah. Can you give me a bit of your mind?
3: And it's pay, Kiki don't. Yeah, I'm about to get around me hip hop, R&B's. No,
4: Kevin Chow.
3: Yeah, don't go in, go in, and I better get a mere job and you're a TikTok. Can't you?
4: Yeah, come away, yeah.
3: RG.
4: Kevin Chow.
3: You down a bit of G, your new qualification, a bit of G, get it bad, get it. G, pick it up, pick it up.
4: I got there, Kong now.
3: Leng, though.
4: And I get Trevor Paragon.
3: Okay.
4: Me and I get Michael and Popo and.
3: Okay.
4: My name is Panga. Get it on my chill. I couldn't get more. You know, background, anything you may have fall.
3: Background, I'm a man. It's
4: still low, Dre.
3: I'm still for a chill, child. You got a better.
4: Sorry, Yala, don't let it.
3: Very good. Okay, well, when you see you can
4: come. Me and I any. Go on, I don't want to get my but. Well, got Kenny going.
3: I hear a pair of poem, but you think I'm gambling, didn't you? I'm a rascal.
4: Kevin Chow, I'm a jarul, did I jam?
3: See, wait a minute.
4: Lang.
3: Okay, man, can I dedicate it? We know you more vibes, more fans. 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Studio, I Ivan Glover. Jomatika following Anki, TikTok, or Wang. Big up, guys. Hey. 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Chere nong mere Ivan Glover, Northern UG. 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

0: Okay, la wina di umetu tuwa la ati kitu kumbwa exhibit kiliwane best of things. 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Hey, I don't kida kia kama nako weka step into the last hour of the show. Makong wa chiro kong wa no kong yue ma check. Mati tiri, weko tukibaye wati ati last hour of the show. Of course, we open last hour of the show. Tia, it's a request hour. Kenyo 100% amiyo beri chi. Ziki maelego ana chiro chuo tukono wa nayano kirmi poro lal. Keriman, Speak FM studio. Itiki Ivan Glover. Hey, chiro TikTok kenma wajikere Ivan Glover. Northern UG, chiro following. Cherry like him, no program can't kuno when core core. Hey, can miro predictions me to go by and be cherry maraki kuno dong. And time, China, we only had to get a foot Premier League pain 5 minutes to okay, young. Cherry maraway, TikTok, cherry liking, following, and of course, Jemma Duan be no kuno when low in ready cherry, maybe no, and Ivan Glover, Northern UG. Normatica Yelakan, need to come here to WhatsApp number, my mega, maybe I be mini rush hour. Now, take a stepping out of the station.
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2: 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Nora beer about a beach about not, nor a beach not. 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

0: 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Last half of the show. Hello. Request half of the show.
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0: Mm-hmm. Okay, when you take a mirror, why you never forget me? We mirror Paul Willy Kumala in radio. This is the last hour of the show. Request hour of the show from 1 to 2 p.m. Studio Tik Ivan Glover.
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0: 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Where are you going? Why jam and not the true full of low speaker FM?
1: Hey,
0: I think my bay, man, I'm going to get queen.
1: Daphne,
0: it's tuning on.
1: I think my bay.
0: Wow, the good is here to tuning on.
1: See the one this day. This day, that's
0: this day, they were. You know, the last time is here to you.
1: It's a queen.
0: It's a bit rasta, but that. No, very G.
1: I'm quite wrong.
0: You're wrong, anyway. Got it, did it good. No, they did it good. It didn't young way. What I got in your music, you mean?
1: Karachi,
0: Ziki, and I tell me on a paid database by Ken Ziki, my palo mix, my Kerikani.
1: Dog show.
0: Huh?
1: Dog show.
0: Dog show, tapa no.
1: Ah,
0: Pere. 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
0: 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Yeah. 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

0: Okay, mira, take it in but puff dar nyo PDD la we know the kilona kiloni I need a girl. 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
0: I'm going to get my phone. Hey, my father, John, what's your name? I'm
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1: name. 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
0: 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You know, footprint?
1: Hey, you can get your name.
0: Network at this time, we're a part of you. Zeke, I think I'm here in my bed.
1: I want to get
0: beautiful. Yeah.
1: Beautiful pain.
0: Beautiful pain. 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
1: Yeah.
0: I hear a money can't
1: pay.
0: I don't think I've been a no recover. Man of Dubai. 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Yeah, I'm making pek on when you Zike man at the any pup. 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Cherry following, liking, sharing, Wabirut, yeah, easy, eh, why I am a G, don't G, man, speak FM, come on, man, beautiful pain, Eminem, Kachir, Kisia.

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3: How can he not?
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Loud and clear. Life and kicking. Kicking and loud. Okay, I'm going to make it take a word more better. 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At least Ben and one neighbor, my Miggy. 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

0: 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Okay. 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And then we really take a quantum way, Pierre Maliet, and no, the Bombalacha, where Pacheran and Waymanoti at number 15, Ganymon Locum, the way, take a carmapol to Allah, Waymanian, take a car 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

katiki bot Eddie Wizzy kachel gendigi twiski finger low wind radio genge wayen genge team mood will try to waji junior town mira team ge mo and no at the low wind radio jeng diga rien rien mo ma dum bene pelara jeba diga team magor bodan ga kanyo milo vibe. 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And I can see even our brother following us from Mogadiso. One way in the Batima Bay. 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Eno kwa record melo pobani woke. Meno I TikTok now in Radio Chere Cho 89.5. 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No Captain K to K-A-S-U-L-T. 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Watika kwa nwe piara rio maliet. 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At number 14, Akibot nga. This is the baddest girl. Ma ene kumperichan, ma analogo ni ule menu Empire Record. Ni chake menu ma contract pa best girl. 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This is another bad news in city.

Menu shani di girl dem la win ready ku we chen menu tika toke number 14 la win ready is big top 20 countdown and a meal of a captain Let's look at number 13. 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

0: Radio 42 menu we mukati ke board bad boy ka peke kilone London tika to card number 6 menu we a chairman ukati speak top 20 countdown and we ndo batika kwa namba 1 tika tika wa donke take gario kan 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
5: 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Sam is a training institute of social development. 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
1: Wajuli chawa mukene dare. 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

One, one, one, one, one, one, one, one, one, one, one, one, one, one, one, one, one, one, one, one, one, one, one, one, one, one, one, one, one, one, one, one, one, one, one, one, one, one, one, one, 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one, one, one, one, one, one, one, one, one, one, one, one, one, one, one, one, one, one, one, one, one, one, one, one, one, one, one, one, one, one, one, one, one, one, one, one, one, one, one, one, one, one, one, one, one, one, one, one, one, one, one, one, one, one, one, one, one, one, one, one, one, one, one, one, one, one, one, one, one,

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9: 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Can I get Maroti Katime, a camp best girl, Jim Pool to 12, Oberga Caro, manager Bet Mukati, loving radio, Cambenone Mono, actual Jabir Mukarjan, Cambenone, report Berga Caro, Mawaka Yamkamonea, best girl, Luakaoki Empire Record, and Danbo Pool Nogin taking it me, getting going your local, Erpe going maybe bought best girl, and don't work a Waki Empire Record, New Guak, and for the Tibot Empire Record, Nomwak, Wakananga, Mutiki Jump can appear at Manomi. 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
1: Okay, I'm here for time at the
0: beginning.
1: Actually, you and your name, Pinico, when I like you, when you go, but a very little more monk, one Empire Music, Empire Record.
0: Empire Record, yes.
1: Yeah, my mother, I never do my name. So, my friend, I was me. I did say that I did see me so
0: Best girl, itika wachoni ikarmano inti under Empire Record. Account mano tikinying in ikarma ini wakeke Empire Record. Inu ke lago kinying ngat maki signing manyan. That very same account.
1: Yeah, account mano mera tiku. Maki chere chere, nyin nyako ni shami bukele vigi. So when ma ana developing account na yoni ito, biro msara diki actually face case subscribers.
0: Now, best girl, ono ametiko aniang, mafut pia guak iriwego Empire Record. 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
1: Okay, I'm actually signing
0: in China. So right now, one day I'm shooting a video in Kampala.
1: The next thing
0: I do is
1: Kampala.
0: Yeah. Now, best girl, and Dr. Anne Le Pen, I'm not sure. I'm not sure if you're a local man and a teacher of romance. Unu go collabo one K easy the lyrical and in or no Danma Paul ging into under Empire Record. Into collabo man makilone love is a scam. We enene a go you know the hour under Empire Record carry one team collabo you know food unity under Empire Record and how does it come?
1: Okay,
0: we're going to
1: Empire.
0: No, Empire.
1: So
0: The local Timo Colabo Mamekuni or no Empire Record, no record label, my intiki, a diga, quo yeni, Kupo Berutiakin, Empire Record, Kachelki, easy, not so.
1: No, Kupo Berutiakin,
0: I'm going to
1: take easy. Okay.
0: Okay. But now, connection of Berunini record, no one team Colabo Kere, it was just like a kind of. Okay. Okay. Okay. Okay. Okay. Okay. Okay. Okay. Okay. Okay. Okay. Okay. Okay. Okay. Okay. Okay. Okay. Okay. Okay. Okay. Okay. Okay. Okay. Okay. Okay. Okay. Okay. Okay. Okay. Okay. Okay. Okay. Okay. Okay. Okay. Okay. Okay. Okay. Okay.
1: Okay.
0: Okay. Okay. Okay. Okay. Okay. Okay. Okay.
1: That's right.
0: One lick in my bag, a cat bend a pen in my bag, a car, no rubber.

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0: Hello.
1: Yes.
0: You are speaking to KK Kasule. We are live on 89.5 Speak FM, and I would like to welcome you for the first time hosting you on 89.5 Speak FM, and we are doing Speak Top 20 Countdown, whereby we look at celebrity gossip. And I believe, as a former manager for Best Girl, we've been getting information that you guys, you have signed a new artist, but most of the people doesn't know who is that artist that has been signed under Empire Record.
1: The artist is called Sean Edegelden. Sean Edegelden. Yeah, man.
0: Now, I think that can bring me to maybe my second question, that what happened exactly by maybe offloading Best Girl from the system of Empire Record and bringing another artist in the system?
1: What happened, we don't want to talk about this because Empire is a big fan. Yeah, so we don't talk those kind of things, but right now we are talking about the new artist.
0: Some in the Galdem.
1: Yeah, man.
0: So you want to mean that there was actually some issues between maybe the Best Girl and the Empire system, or Empire Record system, which mean, I understand maybe she was... she did like a kind of mistake which was not allowed in the system, but Empire Record, and I believe people would like to know what has happened exactly.
1: And that's why I think those are personal issues as the Empire Record. So we cannot talk about that.
0: Okay, thank you, manager Batman Radio. Now, Batman Radio, can you tell us about people who like to know who is Sammy the Galdem, and where do you people pick her from, and how is she doing at the moment?
1: Sammy the Galdem, I think right now she's the most trending female artist. And she has only one song with a video, which is on our YouTube. Anyone who wants that song should go and search on our channel, Shami the Garden. You'll get the video.
0: What is the name of that song?
1: The song is called Atuero.
0: Atuero.
1: Yeah.
0: And that was the first song that she has released in her life, or you got her from somewhere that she was at least being recording audios?
1: That's her first lyric.
0: Her first lyric.
1: Yeah.
0: And I am happy to tell you that she's doing it at number 14 on 89.5 Speak FM, top 20, my brother.
1: Oh, wow. That's great.
0: Thank you so much for your time. Batman Nereo, we wish you the best.
1: Okay, thanks for promoting
0: Sunny College. All right. And then, Lowin, ready? You may not get me former manager, but Best Girl. And whatever opinion you want to make, and get Corrigan Corrigan, we are also going to go on your Best Girl system, Empire Record. Why name a channel management, me Empire Record? Don't get Peggy Romolog again, Mano Carrange, and to get my pet again, Romolog, men, come the women, and Monoti system, and a year. Shami the Galdem. Ma tiki we chat makilwana twero and tiki video ne wengti on YouTube. Menungo manoti kore ke kore and do you know tika TMS Speak FM top 20 countdown near KK Kasule. Pegu Lion Station, wakwa metati, kekwano, we piario maliat.
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5: top 20. When radio for to chain men no information mano berge car me car body car car when no chim ke botin the bonus truck not a beer beer beer when a chela when a bichel bichel bich not a real not not a 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
5: 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I'm fine, man.
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5: 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Bonus track, I'm going to be away, man.
6: Lamer we ba is going to pass it go on ko ba
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5: bonus track bed we man
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6: No, KK.
5: Yes.
6: Expert, below.
5: Expert.
6: I'm Kikoma.
5: Very good.
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6: Yes.
5: Okay.
6: I'm
5: for you, but. Jim Okane, speak FM, hello.
7: Hello?
5: Yes, man. Gane.
7: Hello?
5: Yes.
7: Me
5: na mi pa Quincy.
7: Eh.
5: War ke kan. Bonus track way mane. 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
6: Oh.
5: Yes man gane.
6: Yes gane pala ha.
5: Pala back way mane ko bet bonus track.
6: Ne is kitchen of the.
5: Mane. Okay, Chimokane, welcome to me again. Speak FM, hello. Yes. Atima bay intini. Man won compalo maja. War again.
7: Well,
5: make come up a
7: quince
5: in a okay. 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
2: 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In the battle, you know, commanding me. So I'm the battle pool, and it is under where we bar, Mon Wang, the battle of the man, Mamani, Mon Matiku, and a bar again, and where it is the end.
0: Okay,
2: and at the end, where it is between your very art.
0: Yes, one
2: number of very art. And for whom we are very keen.
0: Pedal of very lack.
1: Yeah, I'm here.
0: No.
1: I'm here. I'm here. I'm here. I'm here. I'm here. I'm here. I'm here. I'm here. I'm here. I'm here. I'm here. I'm here. I'm here. I'm here. I'm here. I'm here. I'm here. I'm here. I'm here. I'm here. I'm here. I'm here. I'm here. I'm here. I'm here. I'm here. I'm here. I'm here. I'm here. I'm here. I'm here. I'm here. I'm here. I'm here. I'm here. I'm here. I'm here. I'm here. I'm here. I'm here. I'm here. I'm here. I'm here. I'm here. I'm here. I'm here. I'm here. I'm here. I'm here. I'm here. I'm here. I'm here. I'm here. I'm here. I'm here. I'm here. I'm here. I'm here. I'm here. I'm here. I'm here. I'm here. I'm here. I'm here. I'm here. I'm here. I'm here. I'm here. I'm here. I'm here. I'm here. I'm here. I'm here. I'
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0: Midway manyan makati ke Brunei UK Lovin Radio. 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
0: 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I'm going to go to the next one. 0786789044. Men number Ricky P. Number one, the top 20 countdown.
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3: 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I like any more foundation body. 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Me the door school money can go district. 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Can work. 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
0: them? Money was done today.
4: King Kong music.
0: 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Don't me a bitch. Speak for me. Don't me pick.
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6: 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That is a massive decision!
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0: 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Donkane and results in a page arch favoring a team by Lewis Payne. No, Germany will be right. Mapetuere, Penicomberkin and group H. Kermatu, Tequere, we upon a team by Lewis Payne. No gain get to come results, Mater, Mapedo, Tematema, Kagan Guno, results, Mabe, or Urubicon, Gaben, Mena name, Gayuka Kagi, Ituman Matit, my World Cup. And a team by Lewis Payne, come in Malo and Tuana Mater, come to Rachel Drew. And Guinea, did you take draws, by the way? PNA, Uruguay, Guno, their first draw, Kisa Saudi Arabia, Spain, Benike Kevard, but now a goal different Tikapo can get PNA. A team by Lewis Saudi Arabia, Kachelki Uruguay, Guno, Goro, but Spain ended up in a draw. Matun Ben Payot, Lawin Vrede, don't tell Kalu Spain to draw it up for now. 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
1: 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Man Benekar, Medoragan Pan Pian, Gumbo Potu Matuku, Magamaga Skills Institute, Ochone Bot DIT, Dogmonga in a Peja Primary School, which Matuti, Romugo Chim number, Nota Pira Pira Bichel, Abuana Beach, not Abuana Beach, Uno, Nota Pira Pira Dirk, Abuana Beach, not Abuana Beach,
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Eh? 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I'm making a goal at Dirk Botim Palo Spain. A greeting to all Speak FM fans, Minir Matin, message Madonga Nerotika Dayakain. 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
1: 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A Pichila Bumwen and when? When you nota Deraria Deck, a Deck Nora Jail, and when are you not? Limwabene website is www.mako.ug.

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3: King on Anna Mirone, Umira bit one combat jolly parliamentary group. Here Anna Nano, Jimmy Nell, no carry warm a bear and to boom a toot no dong or madong. 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
2: Freddy Mamegi, Duan Mapiki,
4: Billy Rene, Minister of Internal Affairs, yeah, Uyugo. 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
2: Pierre Boru, we have been on the beach. 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
5: If I'm looking for contract, make a marriage. 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I beg a meaning. 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Okarwa, we have a permit, a ballot, you find the form government, and only we are at the Metella. Ignite.
2: Obedi Pierre Boru ya bungwen Tonne a bitch Speak Farmer Bon Mapik.
0: The weekly news roundup. Wakomatut Loranea Maubiru Kakaro Echa Betty Man the weekly news roundup. Keep Pierre Boru ya bungwen Tonne a bitch Speak Farmer Bon Mapik.
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2: Birkaminu, the weekly news roundup. 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

0: All right, and then now in radio ye wekwa kwa keja meno pengolo we meno karo botin endo kwa arge kore dake kapia rio karo ati komchaba dek kikome meko tiano mene no matin lawin radio cheng chabit 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will name an upcoming two job. I dig it, man. Loving radio, I join the teach Palabati studio for the trial like what?
1: Yeah, I want to thank God so much.
2: A mirapo bamatek
1: for the gift of life.
2: Pimot mekwa na machel
1: has given to me.
2: Amen. Omi ubora
1: given to you.
2: Omi ubori.
1: All of us.
2: One long.
1: We have a privilege.
2: One outikere gum matek
1: to have a breath. Again,
2: maybe you can well doc tell or cannot dosha.
1: Wherever you are,
2: can it here?
1: You can appreciate God from there.
2: It will pour your bank. Can no,
1: wherever you are,
2: can not can it here?
1: You can keep tune.
2: It will better. May pay loho a yen station. I win you anak yagiki.
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1: Those who on every Sunday they are following us.
2: Pijo a me lobo wa change habit.
1: In Radio Speak.
2: I Radio may speak canon.
1: When we come here.
2: Kawano bino kan.
1: To give the word of God.
2: Meme your law paraba.
1: To preach to you the gospel.
2: Me to chujiri mea mutaber botu.
1: The word of God
2: lokoba
1: is a word of life.
2: Bere lok mekwa.
1: The word of God
2: lokoba
1: as department.
2: Tikere dul tichera popat.
1: Where you need healing.
2: Kana me yine miri ye chao.
1: The word of God heal you.
2: Lokoba chai.
1: Where you need deliverance,
2: kana yine miro gonyo,
1: the word of God deliver you.
2: Lokuba chelo gonyi.
1: Where you need the blessing,
2: kana me miri egum,
1: the word of God as the blessing.
2: Lokuba tikere gumi ye.
1: Before I pray,
2: put palego.
1: I want my friends also. To say hi, to greet you.
2: Amiti a water metia gonyalebe nang yute. Ya upo yu mateko win radio. Yo metia win yu weti no winina teen.
1: Yes.
2: Ya yom made one
1: I'm
2: of
1: very happy for us to be here.
2: One omaru pol kare.
1: We love you all the time.
2: Omiyo one po king chinchabit chinchabit.
1: That's why we don't miss to come here at the radio.
2: Wana chalo kanisha me PAG gulu.
1: As Gulu Pentecostal City Church.
2: Wana omita mudrumbu.
1: We want the good news to be preached everywhere. Because the time we are in, we are in the time of the word of God.
2: May you be pid waga Yesu.
1: To prepare you for the coming of Jesus Christ.
2: Upoye matek.
1: We thank you so much.
2: Nya Brother Dennis.
1: I'm called Brother Dennis.
2: Obangi polomi ugum.
1: May God in heaven bless you so much.
2: Amen.
1: Amen. Yeah, we cannot lay also down the host. Because it's very important. Without him, we cannot come and preach the word of God. Because every button here, we don't know how to press.
0: I'm going to go to the house. Father,
2: apart
0: you a great God.
2: Yin ebero bandit.
0: Without you,
2: abon yin,
0: we are nothing.
2: One give one more peg in or.
0: We come somebody.
2: One obero ngatoro.
0: When we are in you,
2: ka one oti yin,
0: and you are in us.
2: Dog unity one.
0: That's why.
2: Eno weho.
0: We cannot do anything without putting you first.
2: One potwerti muginoro iloboni ebon kete yin namachel.
0: Even in our marriage,
2: nahinyomwa.
0: for us to have a successful marriage. In business, for us to have a successful business. We need to put you first, God. Even coming here, before we reach here, we have commit in your hand. I pray, Father, for the all leaders, for the all fellow servant of God, that we are working in the same garden. You taught us that we should work in one love, in one accord. When this man came to you, God, Jesus, that Master, we found some people are chasing demon using your name. Can you allow that we go and scatter
2: them?
0: You turn to them and you rebuke them. And you said, now when they are preaching the gospel, they are chasing the demon, they are rebuking witchcraft using my name. They are the part of us. Do not go and disturb them.
2: Yini ko begini kagin teriye mochen dok akwanyu jamilong amaber tweti kom jo kerenyenga wegiberi pien monogino beri juare da teach itewa.
0: Jesus,
2: Yechu,
0: there is nothing I do
2: petiginora na timo
0: without putting you first.
2: Abo keti na machel.
0: That's why.
2: Enoeho.
0: Even in the book of Mark, chapter 1:33.
2: Na hebuka Mark
0: chapter 1 verse
2: 3.
0: You said, you command the demon, and you do not allow any demon to say anything. Any demon fighting somebody, disturbing somebody's family. Jesus, I have come here to rebuke that demon, to command that demon to leave their business, to leave their family, to leave their marriages, to leave their project, their company,
2: organization.
0: Their farm, their marriages, their children, their health, their wealth, financial, God, I command them now, and I will not allow any demon to say anything. Because you said, I give you power, I give you authority. To walk on scorpion. And this scorpion will not do anything. That's why we chase the demon. And they cannot come back. To revenge. Because we carry power. Because we carry the anointing. We carry the Holy Ghost. God.
2: Obanga.
0: Let it come to pass.
2: Wek chobere
0: to somebody's life.
2: Ikomko angatoro itienoni.
0: Today,
2: tinene,
0: I have come here.
2: Abinukan
0: with the word of God.
2: Kere lokubanga
0: to preach the gospel.
2: Metu chujiri.
0: And the gospel we are going to preach here. Is a good news.
2: Uberu jiri ma mutabe.
0: Now, when I say the good news,
2: ka kobonia mutabe.
0: So Ishmin,
2: Gonyani,
0: since this year began,
2: where
0: you have never had a good news from anywhere. Every news that comes to you, it is negative news. Negative words. Others, you had the news that something has happened.
2: You know when you
0: bad thing.
2: Ginarach.
0: You heard the news. That there's a letter come to divorce you.
2: Niti wari gamora mo biro me pokunjoma unity.
0: But I come here today.
2: Eto biro kantinini.
0: That God has power over everything.
2: New ba tikere teho ikom jamilong.
0: They want to divorce you and you don't want to be divorced.
1: Gintia mito kuire to yilpeti mito yae inyomiti yeino.
0: That divorce can be canceled also.
1: Akwera no inyomo potwero wale.
0: Somebody, you're working somewhere.
1: Authority to canoro.
0: Then they give you a suspension letter.
1: Umi wariga ameti jukiti pikare moro.
0: You first go and rest.
1: Kaya doctor ni wuri we.
0: God has power.
1: Oba ati kere teho.
0: To cancel that suspension letter.
1: Mengo lwariga ame jukiti chuo.
0: Let me announce to you.
1: We're coming.
0: Let me tell you the good news.
1: We're kuba mutabero.
0: You who are troubled.
1: Yiname tikere parano.
0: You who are confused.
1: Yiname wunyeneno.
0: You are now confused. You don't know what to do.
1: We tunyeneno mpwengeongo ameritim.
0: There are people, I'm telling you the truth.
1: Sige amata kumuno kada.
0: Since these years and months began.
1: Chakame ngwagani yerekele dueni.
0: They are now, they don't know what to do.
1: Gin petiango yungo agin miritim.
0: Because everything they start.
1: Pini jarelong aginero.
0: Cannot go well.
1: Pe waraber.
0: They start
1: Ginero
0: ended somewhere.
1: Etu gig gine kanoro.
0: You get money disappear.
1: In what chende reyoko.
0: All your money you spend in hospitals.
1: Chende ni long my nuo on your tiu gigi odia.
0: To treat the sickness.
1: Make tishi kom tuo amo mori.
0: When this child is sick.
1: Ka tin noro ni komelit.
0: You took that child to the hospital.
1: Itera tin eno ni odia.
0: You want to secure the child.
1: Imirimelar kwa palatin eno ni.
0: Before you finish treating this man.
1: Ma
0: put this one.
1: Tiyo tishi kom latin eno ni.
0: Another one is sick.
1: Mo Canada kome berolit.
0: Before you finish that one.
1: A put pe tiyo kome na mario.
0: Another one is sick.
1: Men no Canada kome lit.
0: Before you finish this one.
1: A put pe tiyo kome man.
0: Your wife and your husband is admitted in the hospitals.
1: Chwari nyo dego ni nu dokti yori adang.
0: I come to you with a good news.
1: Abinu bori kere mutabe.
0: That treating sickness after sickness.
1: Ni tuo yu tuo man inge tuo man.
0: It has come to an end.
1: Woy ya gikimere ni natinim.
0: It has come to an end.
1: Woy ya gikimere.
0: It has come to an end.
1: Woy de ya gikimere.
0: Why?
1: Pingo.
0: Because the book of Jeremiah.
1: Piendi buka Jeremiah.
0: Chapter 29.
1: Pierre yawe bongwen.
0: Verse 11.
1: Eri ya parachel.
0: I want somebody to read for me.
1: Amiring al mokwan.
0: If you can read for me. I know, I trust you are reading.
1: Jeremiah, Pierre Wabongwen, Aparachel. Jeremiah 29:11.
0: The word of God says,
1: look, my company.
0: God said, I have a plan for you.
1: A ticket you baber, Piri.
0: The plan I have for you,
1: you be my ticket, Piri,
0: to prosper you.
1: Me me don't worry him.
0: Not disaster.
1: Pay me kelo chani komi.
0: Now,
1: can we?
0: Let me say,
1: we are come.
0: If I talk about the plan,
1: can come come you ba?
0: People,
1: dano,
0: always have a negative plan.
1: Pol kare gin beru kere you ba arai
0: to bring us down.
1: Me kelo waping.
0: Jeremiah chapter 29.
1: Jeremiah Piero Wabongwen.
0: Verse 11.
1: Aparachel.
3: 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Pierre Wabungwen, Aparachel, Kwan Kit Man Loving Radio. 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
0: Yes.
1: Amen.
0: Pien arangyo ginatiro yiko piru.
1: I know the plans I have for you.
0: Yik me beberu.
1: The plan for your own goodness.
0: Plan me bear beruni
1: for your own benefit, for your own living.
0: Aya, now Bible says me bear beruni.
1: The Bible says for your own
3: and to pay you making
0: marriage.
3: You're coming.
1: For your own good.
0: Kita yini beru kere.
1: How you live.
0: Kita yini kuwa kere.
1: How you live.
0: Imwani yini kuwa
4: this year, how are you living? How are you living in your home? Someone right now, as I speak, your well-being for your children going to school is no longer there. You get money, money scatters. Money just disappears. Money cannot stay in your hand. People are holding amounts of money. People are eating good. People are constructing good houses. People are doing what they desire of themselves. But you live
5: in life.
4: You just malinger with your life. You go decide. Something is not working on. Your well-being is not good. Right now as I talk, there are some people, when they are mid is their people, some friends, they are seated where they are perturbed. They sit with a lot of shame. I mean, it's their friends.
5: They don't want people to see their identity. They
4: meet your name. Kita gani tukere wangi.
5: When they're walking, I mean, it's the friends. They walk when their head is down.
4: Tagin tia word. What are we getting here, kulaping?
5: But God says,
4: I
5: have a plan for you. I have a plan for you.
4: You member beru tukere you.
5: The plan I have for you.
4: You member tukere
5: to prosper you.
4: Member beru.
5: So it means,
4: gani?
5: Your time. Of walking when your leg is down. You don't want people to see your identity. You walk full. You walk with full of shame.
4: You walk with my dear Adida.
5: Child of God. God is prospering you. God is blessing you. The blessing of God is coming upon you. The doors of God has opened to you. Because God says, I have a plan for you. So time and days of walking, when your head is done, that's come to an end. You need to walk. When your head is down, you need to walk when your head is up. You walk when you don't hide your identity.
4: People
5: knows you who you are. People should know you like you're a businesswoman. People should know that you're a man of God. In a time of Jews, when they are facing a battle, and they are passing through the land, they don't want people to know them that they are Jewish people. Because their battle was too much. Their battle was too much. When somebody is passing through battle, through circumstance, they don't want people to see their identity. It's like a woman rejected from a marriage. Other people, they are in a marriage. They don't want people to see their identity. They don't want to be around. Where they are sitting, they sit in a hidden place. Today, God is bringing you in an open place. People should know that you are a married woman. I see somebody this before this year come to an end. Your wedding anniversary is coming.
4: Wedding man make it biro. Kit one kwa
5: married anniversary is coming. People will celebrate your marriage. People will celebrate what is coming upon you. Hallelujah.
4: Amen.
5: Hallelujah.
4: Amen.
5: I have a plan for you. I have a plan for you. I have a plan for I know the plan I have for you. Clear the Lord.
4: And wrote your watch.
5: Plan to prosper you.
4: You may bear better,
5: and not to harm you.
4: And to permit a mirage.
5: Plan to give you hope and a future.
4: You may be again, can you, my bear?
5: Now, there's a verse says, I have a plan for you to give you a hope.
4: I think you may be again
5: to end well.
6: May ini chop my bear.
7: There are people.
6: Tijo mukene.
7: They do not how they will end this month.
6: In picking you, ki maybe tiyo ki duwe ma eni.
7: How they will end the week starting tomorrow.
6: Kin magire bitiyo ki jabin mu biere dikini.
7: How they will end this year.
6: Kita maybe tiyo ki ngwaga ma eni.
7: Because since this year has begun.
6: Pieni machake mangwaga eno ere.
7: Nothing at all has been good on your side.
6: Betigi mamu bere ma bear side ma megi.
7: Listen to me.
6: When you come back,
7: you will end well according to Jeremiah.
6: You
7: end well in that marriage.
6: You
7: will end well in that business. You will end well. I want you. If you are at home and you are tuning your radio, I want you to touch your friend, or maybe you are a couple. You are at home. I want you to touch the hand of your friend and say, "You will end well."
6: Ameri wia mabe kabelo unjo mnyome. Ameri gula remi kunowatka cheli one way chomo mabe.
7: Kasula, I wish you are at home now.
6: Kasula, paru nutigang.
7: And your madam is at home.
6: And dogo nibe nutigang.
7: And now you are listening to me.
6: Dogo nuguruti winyacha.
7: I wish now you touch the hand of your madam and say, "Madam,
6: this year
7: we will end well."
6: I can
8: still go and do it after.
7: I will end well. I want you to check the hand of your son and say, "You will end well." You are now in Kulu independent.
6: Unity or the independent.
7: Maybe you are in referral here.
6: Okay, or madit kan.
7: You are taking care of some patient.
6: It is guacula to a money.
7: Check the hand of that person and say, "You will end well." Even if something is happening,
6: I can't give out to me.
7: Even if you see your business going bazaar,
6: even
7: if you see your job is going bazaar, if you cannot trust me, that trust the word of God and say, "You will end well."
6: Come on, ye come look palo ba wachi ana bi chomo ma be.
7: Say, "I will end well."
6: And the come bi chomo ma be.
7: I will end well.
6: Wachi I chomo ma be.
7: I will end well.
6: I chomo ma be.
7: This year I will end well.
6: Ngama eni ana bi chomo ma be.
7: You sing something that trust God, have faith, and say, "I will end well."
6: Ye come look ba be kini ye ni ngama eni yini bi giro ma be.
7: If you are sick now, don't be surprised that tomorrow morning you will wake up. Now, when you are sick, when the sickness disappear,
6: kako melid bet kigeni diru diku bet kiwuni ya inuoto wendo aoki komi.
7: All that pain in your body has disappeared.
6: Rem when nadi komi ubirwenyo.
7: Every pain in your leg disappear.
6: Rem meni wati tieni ubirwenyo.
7: Treating sickness after sickness disappear.
6: Tiji come to a man do be geek.
7: Said, "I will end well."
6: What pretty Kennedy? I show my bear.
7: I will end well.
6: And at your bear.
7: My interpreter, do you have something in your hand to pay the rent?
6: I don't have.
7: Yeah, you will end well.
6: Amen. I receive in Jesus' name. I will end well.
7: Didn't ready.
6: Pierre Wachiel. Yes.
7: We are coming. What a man cannot do in 400 years. God can do it in a second or in one day. It is done. It is finished. That's why when Jesus was on the cross, they are tormenting him. Crucifying him. Recklessing him. Bad word on him. You see this man. He's a weak man. He's using the spirit of Eliza. He's using the spirit of underwater. They've given him a name. They started sparing him. They've started chasing him. They want to kill him. Now, when they hang him with a cross, the other hand is like this, the other hand is on that side. But still, Jesus said, "It is finished." It is finished. Now, when people say, "Is it finished?" People think that the life of Jesus finished.
6: No,
7: Jesus was saying the battle of many years is over. And
6: remember
7: what he said again after. These people, they don't know what they're doing. People who are fighting you, they don't know what they are doing. People who are fighting you in your marriage, they don't know what they are doing. People who are fighting you in your business, they don't know what they are doing. Maybe they are using occultic. Maybe they are using a shrine. But the Bible says in the book of Deuteronomy, chapter 28, it said, I put you on high.
6: At Bible komi book
7: I'll put you on high. I put you on high. I place above on the earth. I put you on high. I place is your place. Not in the corner. Not under. But I put you on high. The high place is on high. Tell of God.
6: Attend paloba.
7: If you serve God,
6: kaetiu piloba.
7: You trust God.
6: Yeah, iloba.
7: Believe in Him.
6: Yeah, ikome.
7: You have faith.
6: Itikini yeah.
7: Your place is not under.
6: Kabero ni peti kamamu pitere.
7: If you use witchcraft,
6: a carry down to iki junk
7: to fight your business.
6: Elu anye kumbi achari.
7: To bring your business down.
6: Make it to be achari ni ping.
7: Still, God will put your business high.
6: Luba, apo nubi kero bi achari ni la mal.
7: Remember,
6: poyone.
7: Let me tell you.
6: Wahawachi.
7: Many people
6: don't padano.
7: Do say. Why am I facing battle after battle? They are fighting you battle after battle. Why? Because
6: God
7: want to place you on high.
6: When God takes you on high,
7: He will place you on high. When God takes you on high, not by witchcraft, not by anything to bring you down. That can bring you down. Your place is already on high. Your place is on high already. That's why many of you, they fought you. But God is still blessing you.
6: My better yin.
7: See customer coming.
6: Put it in and low will get you below baby a charity.
7: But yet other saying
6: at joke and
7: you are selling using witchcraft.
6: You
7: are truck customer using a sham.
6: Yin customer ma make low will make you bino my in with you kiyal melung.
7: Don't complain.
6: Yin pay gwa log ma.
7: Don't even converse with them.
6: Yin pay nwa glog ma pay ba log my adoption.
7: If you know that you are selling not using witchcraft. Don't complain. Don't even confess.
6: I'm telling you
7: the truth. I'm telling you the
6: truth.
7: You're seeing me. I'm very careful. When somebody is going higher. And I'm remaining in a ground level. I don't talk about the person going higher. Because I know my time also will come. God will take me on high. When God is blessing somebody,
6: and
7: God is not blessing me, I don't fight the one God is blessing now. Now. But I know tomorrow my time also will come. When I was reading this Bible, Jeremiah,
6: book by Jeremiah 29,
7: 11,
6: that
7: God said, He has a plan for me, for prospering me. Then what can I do? I have to wait.
6: Miracle.
7: I have to sit down.
6: Miracle.
7: And wait my time.
6: Miracle. Pichawa mamega.
7: For my progress.
6: Miracle.
7: For my prosperity.
6: Miracle. Pijami longa
7: beche mati. God says I will prosper you.
6: Eno bawachi abe mi iberu kenyi mabe.
7: There is nothing God says and cannot come to pass.
6: Betingi mama lo bawacho den pechope.
7: A moment God said I will heal you, He makes sure that He heals.
6: Zeku bawachi abe chayi en chobo kaka.
7: When God said I will bless you, He makes sure He blesses you.
6: Kau bawachi abe goni gum and gogum.
7: When God said, I will open for you doors, he makes sure that he opened for you doors. When God said, I will heal you, he makes sure that I heal you. Now, if you are sick there, the doctor said there's a complication in your body.
8: Doctor wachi peho dong tima dumi komi.
7: Maybe there's a complication in your womb.
8: Karamu kene peho ti odnyo alma megi.
7: Listen what God says.
8: Win gin mo ba wachu.
7: I want you to listen very well.
8: Amiri win mabe.
7: What happened to this woman?
8: Gimuti mebo daho mo mati Bible.
7: The book of Luke.
8: Book pa Luke.
7: 13.
8: Book pa Luke aparadek.
7: Let me begin from verse 11.
8: Wa yapki aparachel. Luke aparadek, yapki aparachel.
7: And a woman was there.
8: Dao marunutiek.
7: Who had been crippled by spirit of 18 years.
8: Ame ubedo ite twit.
7: She was bent over and could not straighten up at all. When Jesus saw her, he called her forward and said to her, woman, you are set free from your infirmity. Remember this woman suffered in this condition for 18 years. Bending could not straighten. Her body could not straighten. I read this verse, I show it in the film. This woman who are bent.
8: Dagoni manu gombo.
7: She was bent. She's an old woman. She's a woman of juice. She bent for 18 years. According to the Bible.
8: Church mati Bible.
7: You have suffered for 2 years. You have suffered for 1 year. Your business just scattered last year. You have a problem in your marriage now for 4 years. It is now coming to 5 years. You have been looking for a job. There's no job for you. You get married. Marriage disappears. You get married. Marriage scattered. It is now, you are now in a third marriage. Somebody, you are now in a fourth marriage. Maybe you are in a fifth marriage. Now you are confused and you don't know what to do. Jesus is coming to you. Like he come to this woman. And he called the woman. Woman, come here. And he told the woman, your problems, your sickness, your infirmities, for 18 years is over. You need to go back when you are free. You need to go back when you are celebrated. I am a God who can give you rest. I told you the other time, I tell you today, that what a man needs most in life, it is the
8: rest.
7: Because if a man is not rest, that man is not comfortable at all. So what you need is rest. What you need most in your marriage is rest.
8: Gin my miro kat to gimoki ken in your mamego bere yeo.
7: God is giving you rest.
8: Banti mi yeo.
7: God is giving you rest.
8: Banti mi yeo.
7: God is giving you rest.
8: Banti mi yeo.
7: In the hand of the enemy, God is giving you rest.
8: Iching palumone ni ubanti mi yeo.
7: In a very disorganized marriage, God is giving you rest.
8: You are in a
7: disorganized business. God is giving you rest.
8: Things are not
7: working well. God is giving you rest.
8: You
7: try business collapse. You try business scattered. God is giving you rest. You work hard, nothing is coming. God is giving you rest.
8: You matek peti gimo ma inuo chala dogine lubanti mi yewe.
7: May God give you rest.
8: Wek luban umi yewe.
7: May God give you rest.
8: Wek luban umi yewe.
7: May God give you rest.
8: Wek luban umi yewe.
7: In everything you do, may God give you rest.
8: Gimo ke ken ma tiyo wek luban umi yewe.
7: Anything you are doing, may God give you rest.
8: Gimo ke ken ma tiyo ne wek luban umi yewe.
7: God is giving you rest.
8: Ubanti mi yewe.
7: Before this man come to an end, God is giving you rest.
8: Madwe ni futpo tumwa lubanti mi yewe.
7: God is giving you rest.
8: Lubanti mi yewe.
7: God is giving you rest.
8: Lubanti mi yewe.
7: God is giving you rest.
8: Ubanti mi yewe.
7: I'm marching away.
8: I want you to hold the hands of your friend.
7: Lokere.
8: Talk to your friend.
7: Kobe koba chela ken.
8: Just tell your neighbor one thing.
7: Ni obantia mi weo.
8: That God is giving you rest.
7: Obantia mi weo.
8: God is giving you rest.
7: Obantia mi weo.
8: God is giving you rest.
7: Ya rema yiniti yene obantia mi
8: weo. In the pain you are in, God is giving you rest.
7: Ya kwera yiniti yene obantia mi
8: weo. In the rejection you are in, God is giving you rest.
7: Ngatoni chana wetu bale kwa mara chana kabiru mera pe tido ngabiri eo. 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
8: Someone is stranded and yet you are staying with your friend and the friend you are staying with has already turned again as you again, but God is giving you rest this evening.
7: Bungidango tio kwa loko obantia mi weo.
8: They have stolen your clothing. God is giving you rest.
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8: 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God is giving you rest.
7: Jomoro binu toro ate choko jemini yuko.
8: Some people broke into your house and they took everything. 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
7: Ngatoro tiyeme, yae, pungo kwenye yae, kwenye yae julu, kwenye yae kwenye, kwenye yae, kwenye yae naka, kwenye, kwenye palaya, kwenye yae tu kwenye. 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
8: God is giving you rest. Someone whom is facing a lot of problems, your animals are just dying every day. They are stealing every day from you.
7: Boda boda mori chani niti winyaniene, ubatia mi yuweo, piki piki nipudu kwala kwala.
8: There's a certain boda boda whom the bike has just been stolen. God is giving you rest.
7: Witi ba loko dang boda boda melon, ichula lon, puede tiyo.
8: The bike was on loan and you are not yet finished.
7: It will carry you quickly. A man chana you loan to kone nija cholo. Naka chana put po cholo.
8: Last month you are stolen and the loan people said they are going to repay you, but up to now there's nothing that has been done.
7: Iti wele kuna naka chaki wele.
8: Ever since you are being going there, there's nothing.
7: Ini chawa ni niti beru ni pension ni numiri chul pension. 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
8: You are supposed to be paid with your pension, but it is delaying time and again. But the word of God is saying, you are giving your rest. Could be for your father.
7: Mirichul.
8: They are supposed to pay it.
7: Eta mani chani witu baloko.
8: But right now, you are part up.
7: No, adu miritim da pe.
8: Nothing to do.
7: Obatia mi yiweo.
8: God is giving you rest.
7: Obatia mi yiweo.
8: God is giving you rest.
7: Ngatoni chani titiri mi baloko ibiru police, nyebiru da ngamon. 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
8: You're in military force or police force. You have been working hard, but there's nothing as the result. But God is giving you rest this evening that people will start to see the result of your work.
7: Unyue chako keni ni nibiru nibiru police, yata mani chani jobiru lwanyali wanyi kumika teach.
8: Could be a police, but people are ever fighting you at the workplace. God is giving you rest.
7: They can't
9: give you another level, another rank.
7: People
9: are being put in place in good area, in good office, but you are in one level and you are neglected time and again.
7: You are
9: a soldier the same way. There's nothing like a good office on your side. God is giving you rest.
7: If you have
9: never got a transfer, I'm praying that God should give you a transfer where your enemies will no longer get
7: you.
9: Thank you so much. God bless you.
0: All right. Lowing radio, we have Madukchen, Wanong Chim Kibotin, Kwenema Inimirne and Matine, Nong Yueo K. Lowing radio, Bitty Kinota Bera Bera Bero, Angwena Chelangwena, Bichel Vichel, Bichel, not a real not not a Bunga Bicha Bera Boro, a Bicha Boro, Wangione, Kamano, Jemitu, Divian Mataka de Dati, and Waduchen and No Chim Kibotin, Wakla Quatu Junkeri, Nong Negonya Kiwe.
7: Yinmere Guaguachi.
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11: Hello.
0: What Joel? What an actor. A
11: foil about you, but
0: a foil with Joel.
11: A foil at that.
0: A quarter studio.
11: I would better in a month and a quad like
0: that. A foil with it.
11: A foil at that company, just between your good channel.
0: Moyam.
11: A foil long well about you. I don't need near the child who I work one quarter. Foil about making go and not a little better.
0: What, Julie? No, come to go on. Amen. Good
12: morning.
0: Nani?
12: Eunice,
0: good morning. Good
12: morning. Good morning. Good
0: morning.
7: Good morning. Good morning. Good morning. Good
12: morning. Good
0: morning. Good morning. Good morning. Good morning. Good morning. Good morning. Okay.
7: Yo ba mi. 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
0: Ka ka. 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
0: afoy ba. 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
14: Hello?
0: Well, Julie, you can make a gun chimkey, like what a chunky you mean?
14: Gifty. I'm not in
0: the back of the room. I'm not in the back
7: of the room. I'm not in the
0: back of the
7: room. I'm not in the back. Oh my
0: God. All right. Simukane, speak FM hello. Okay. Akanok chimbukane speaker FM lo.
13: Hello.
0: Ojole ni kamete gone chimke ye. 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
13: Jackie
0: kwenane. 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
0: Wagam chimario kiken kibotin lowing radio. 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
0: Kakare.
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15: Yes.
0: Wakwa mete bene no ke lega ketki. 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
15: Ben,
0: lega ke chim cha mukane bene.
15: Pobo woruma be.
0: Pobo niya yendo. Lega wenye. Lega wenye mabe. Kan. Speak a family.
13: Hello.
0: Yes.
13: Thank
0: you, Christ. Amen.
15: Amen.
13: My dad, my Clara, say Coro.
0: Florence Coro.
13: Ah.
0: Hmm. Hello, speak FM.
16: Bob,
0: keep by jaw.
2: Let me thank you. Your people have cried so much. They have cried for your dire marriage. They have cried for their jobs. Someone has cried here that his job has been destroyed. Since last year, there is no work. Someone is also in need of the fruit of the womb. How can it be in a good marriage when there is no child? You are supposed to give the fruit of the womb. As Leah also cried in our marriage, in the house of Jacob, and you gave her a child. The same way someone is crying in the line of business, someone is crying for our marriage.
15: Hallelujah.
2: Yeah. You are supposed to give them rest. Give them rest, Father Almighty. Give them rest in marriage because someone is crying and is about to be chased from the marriage.
15: Oh, Jesus.
2: Thank you, Lord. Give someone rest. Give someone rest. In the way that is taking a lot of
15: alcohol,
2: the way it scatters money, I pray for our brother. He said he needs rest in his work. Father, give him rest. Father, give him rest. Give him rest. Give him rest. Give the children rest. They take the child for education, but always Father, may you give rest to the family. I pray. And I have a lot of faith in the name of the Father,
15: what?
2: The Son, and the Holy Spirit.
15: Amen.
2: Amen.
15: Anya Juloni, Pastor Bonnie Sarel.
2: My name is Pastor Bonnie Sarel.
15: And I lego keridul teach me Pentecostal City Church.
2: I pray under the ministry of Pentecostal City Church.
15: I met in junction with PAG.
2: It is connected with PAG. We are located in Chukalot Market. If you are from that side of Kweyo, Ulacho, you branch from Don, that is in
15: Olayolongo.
2: You follow it straight. If you are getting lost, you just ask for a school called Victory.
15: Nursery and primary school.
2: It's a nursery and primary school. You'll just move some meters, not... You'll see a child located at your right hand.
15: And
2: we have a banner that is outside. The writings are in red color. We have located the name of the church. You can ask anyone within there.
15: You're
2: from Korabele, Layibi. From university. You follow the street of Oweka Road. Follow it straight. Without branching anywhere. You follow it straight. When you reach somewhere, is well known as
15: five corner.
2: Just follow the one towards the sunset. You'll see a garage and a washing bay. Don't reach Victor again. You will see a certain big tree there. It's on your left again. You'll see the church right there.
15: Okay.
2: The banner is outside. And the cross is on top. For those who are from far and you're listening to us from far,
15: map.
2: You can also locate our church using the Google map. You write the name of the church. And you follow that arrow in your Google map. You follow that arrow. When you see the arrow is now indicating where the church is. Simple as that, you can even see the church now. There you don't have to move far. It's a computer location. When you are getting lost,
15: one landlord who are well known.
2: We have a landlord that is famous. He's called Odong Wegyo.
15: We
2: love him so much and the family. God should bless you. God should bless the family. Should lift them up. In the name of the Father,
15: Word,
2: the Son, and the Holy Spirit.
15: Amen.
2: God should bless you. Thank you so much. Thank you all the workers of Speak FM. Always to us as here. Since 2019 that we reach here. We still don't have any rango.
15: Amen.
2: Amen.
15: Amen.
3: Number chim.
15: Okay, number chim.
3: Yes.
2: Our number.
15: Not abiro.
2: 077.
15: Abiro ario.
2: 244. 077. 244. For angwen angwen.
15: 29.
2: Ario abongwen.
15: 55.
2: A beach.
15: Not abiro. Abiro.
2: 0.
15: Ario.
2: 772.
15: Angwen.
2: 4-4
15: Ario Abongwen
2: 2-9
15: A bit
2: 5-5
15: Manuka yiti mitu weo.
2: If you want rest, in whatever kind of whatever kind of condition, in any struggle or pain you are in, call this number 0772
15: Angwen angwen.
2: 44.
15: Ario abongwen.
2: 29.
15: A bit.
2: 55.
15: Nama ni yipi beeping.
2: Don't beep this number.
15: Airtime pay ye.
2: It does not have airtime.
15: Go direct.
2: Call it direct.
15: Direct community time to well.
2: And you say, I have rest on this.
15: No,
2: I want
15: abiro,
2: to have rest.
15: Abiro, ario.
2: 0772.
15: Angwen.
2: 44.
15: Ario abongwen.
2: 29.
15: A bit.
2: 55.
15: Weko ba mi well. You are meeting an HM.
2: Let God give you rest in whatever challenge you are passing through.
15: Amen.
3: Right.
2: Amen.
3: And you know, Lawin Radio, ye work with the but in Melopo, why you tell me in Martin, Peg Good Lion Station, we better obey the Pastor Boone, Sarah L, and Nia Kake Kasula, we better water one Kinichawa, Apa Meno Meko Diko, Mio Chawa, Meno Apa, we are Rio, okay, you may get Martin, Concoman, bye bye. You may uno etiquene, and a bureau, what

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